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1: 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The Saskatchewan government says it's moving quickly to improve wildfire preparedness after an independent review of the 2025 fire season. The province has directed the Saskatchewan Public Safety Agency to implement 11 recommendations from the report. Last year, more than 500 wildfires burned nearly 3 million hectares and forced over 10,000 people from their homes. Officials say the changes aim to strengthen prevention, response, and recovery efforts. The move to cure ALS walk in Elbow drew a record crowd on Sunday, raising more than $50,000 for the ALS Society of Saskatchewan. Organizers say over 375 people took part, up about 10% from last year. The event featured raffles, activities, and participants from across southern Saskatchewan, including Regina and Moose Jaw. Despite rain moving in later in the day, organizers say the turnout and community support remained strong. A new national survey suggests most Canadians are frustrated with the country's healthcare system and want significant change. The Nanos research poll found 91% believe the system needs reform now, while 70% say they feel worried or frustrated. Long wait times were identified as a top concern, followed by staffing shortages and access to family doctors. Researchers say Canadians are increasingly open to reforms aimed at improving access and efficiency. Students at Northwest Central School in Plenty recently got a chance to take part in a hands-on drone training program delivered by Volatus Aerospace. The program included introductory training for grades 5 to 8 and advanced certification opportunities for older students. Classroom complexity teacher Stephen Slattery says that the technology is becoming increasingly important.
2: This program was important because I knew it would be something fresh, something exciting, and something extremely relevant to the emerging technology that drones are becoming. They had a lot of hands-on experience in this program, and I feel that's extremely valuable.
1: Students in grade 9 and above also got the opportunity to take their remotely piloted aircraft system licensing exam, with over 95% of the students earning the qualification. Stay informed and entertained on the go. 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I'm Terrence Vosh.
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3: Dakota Butter's hot streak on the PBR Canada circuit continued over the weekend with a third-place finish at the PBR Ottawa Classic. The Etonia Cowboy covered both of his bulls Saturday night, earning valuable points and more than $5,000 in prize money, along with the top five placement in the national standings. The PBR season resumes later this month, and then coming up in September, Kindersley is set to host the Dakota Butter Invitational. Ticket sales for the local bull riding spectacular going up Wednesday. There were two games in the Fertile Valley Baseball League on Sunday, the Kindersley Raiders picking up their second straight win, defeating the Rosetown Angels 6-4, while the Carrobert Red Dogs earned a 9-6 victory over the Kindersley Clippers. The FVBL schedule continues tonight at 7 in Kindersley, with Oyen visiting the Stallions before the Raiders play the Clippers. And then in the Battle River Baseball League, Macklin is visiting Killam tonight, while Provost is home to Veteran. The Saskatoon Berries bounced back from their first losing streak of the season with a pair of weekend wins at home. After losing to Regina last week,

0: Saskatoon edged the Red Sox 10-9 on Saturday before defeating the Swift Current 57s 9-5 on Sunday. The Berries now sit at 10-4 on the season, good for first place in the WCBL East Division. Saskatoon returns to action Tuesday night with a road game in Regina, and then after a visit to Moose Jaw, Saskatoon will be back home Thursday, Friday, Sunday, and Monday. And remember, West Central Online is your source for all the latest local sports, scores, and stories. I'm Cooper Douglas.
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2: Good evening, West Central Saskatchewan. Let's take a look at what's coming up in your regional forecast. For our northern regions, including Unity, Macklin, Wilkie, and Bigger, as well as our central regions, including Kindersley, Marengo, Brock, and Rosetown, we're looking at mostly clear skies this evening, though we should be seeing some increase in cloudiness near midnight, then a 30% chance of showers before tomorrow morning. Winds are coming in from the north at 20 kilometers, gusting up to 40, though becoming light later this evening with lows of 12. Tomorrow's looking to start cloudy while we still see that 30% chance of showers in the morning, then seeing showers beginning tomorrow afternoon with a risk of a thunderstorm. Winds are looking to come from the northwest at 30 kilometers, gusting to 50 near noon with highs of 20. And for our southern regions, including Kyle, Elrose, Leader, Lancer, and Abbey, we're seeing increase in cloudiness this evening with a 30% chance of showers overnight. Winds are coming in from the northwest at 30 kilometers, gusting to 50, though becoming light later this evening with lows of 13. Also looking cloudy tomorrow, though with a 60% chance of showers throughout the day and a risk of a thunderstorm in the afternoon, coming with highs of 24. I'm Terrence Vosh with your West Central Online weather.
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3: Good evening, West Central Saskatchewan. Here's what's coming up in your three-day forecast. Our north and central regions are looking clear this evening, though seeing some increase in cloudiness near midnight, while the south sees increase in cloudiness throughout the evening, the region seeing a 30% chance of showers overnight. Regional winds are coming in from the northwest, gusting up to 50 kilometers, and we're seeing lows of 12. Tomorrow should be cloudy for West Central, everyone seeing a 30% chance of showers throughout the day.

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10: Good evening, West Central Saskatchewan. Here's what's coming up in your three-day forecast. Our north and central regions are looking clear this evening, though seeing some increase in cloudiness near midnight, while the south sees increase in cloudiness throughout the evening, the region seeing a 30% chance of showers overnight. Regional winds are coming in from the northwest, gusting up to 50 kilometers, and we're seeing lows of 12. Tomorrow should be cloudy for West Central, everyone seeing a 30% chance of showers throughout the day, with risks of a thunderstorm tomorrow afternoon while winds continue to gust up to 50 kilometers, coming with highs of 24. Showers continuing tomorrow evening, and we should expect about 10 to 20 millimeters across the region, with winds gusting up to 60 kilometers, bringing lows of 10. Wednesday currently shows a mix of sun and cloud in the north and central regions with a 40% chance of showers, while the south is looking cloudy with periods of rain. And we should see regional highs of 21. The region clearing up Wednesday evening with lows of 8. I'm Terrence Vosch with your West Central Online weather.
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1: 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A major fundraising walk in Elbow has raised about $52,000 for ALS support in Saskatchewan. The Move to Cure ALS event saw more than 375 participants and continued growth for its fifth year. Organizer Jeff Archibald says community support has been overwhelming, with volunteers and donors helping drive the event's success. The walk brings communities together each year in support of those affected by ALS, with plans already underway for next year. Saskatchewan is rolling out new wildfire safety measures following a review of the record-breaking 2025 fire season. The province says it will implement 11 recommendations, including a new Fire Smart grant program and the creation of community wildfire reservists. Officials say the goal is to improve local preparedness and response after more than 500 fires and widespread evacuations last year. The Saskatchewan Public Safety Agency will oversee the implementation of the changes. Canadians are signaling strong support for healthcare reform, according to a new national survey. Nearly 9 in 10 respondents said the system needs change, with many citing long wait times and limited access to care. The poll also found strong support for virtual care, digital health records, and expanded use of other health professionals. While most still support public health care, many say they are open to private sector involvement to improve access and reduce delays. A new drone training program came to Northwest Central School in Plenty and helped students develop practical skills while exploring future career opportunities. Students learned everything from basic flight operations to agricultural applications and drone business planning. Stephen Slattery, the school's classroom complexity teacher, says the hands-on nature of the program really made a difference.
2: The hands-on learning that these students got to experience, it's been phenomenal. It's not like a video game where there aren't real consequences. And so I also think that the hands-on nature of the program itself helped certain students excel where those skills aren't necessarily tested in school or in their normal life.
1: Slattery says the training also helped students improve communication, safety awareness, and hand-eye coordination. 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
1: Good evening, West Central Saskatchewan. Let's take a look at what's coming up in your regional forecast. For our northern regions, including Unity, Macklin, Wilkie, and Bigger, as well as our central regions, including Kindersley, Marengo, Brock, and Rosetown, we're looking at mostly clear skies this evening, though we should be seeing some increase in cloudiness near midnight, then a 30% chance of showers before tomorrow morning. Winds are coming in from the north at 20 kilometers, gusting up to 40, though becoming light later this evening with lows of 12. Tomorrow's looking to start cloudy while we still see that 30% chance of showers in the morning, then seeing showers beginning tomorrow afternoon with a risk of a thunderstorm. Winds are looking to come from the northwest at 30 kilometers, gusting to 50 near noon with highs of 20. And for our southern regions, including Kyle, Elrose, Leader, Lancer, and Abbey, we're seeing increasing cloudiness this evening with a 30% chance of showers overnight. Winds are coming in from the northwest at 30 kilometers, gusting to 50, though becoming light later this evening with lows of 13. Also looking cloudy tomorrow, though with a 60% chance of showers throughout the day and a risk of a thunderstorm in the afternoon, coming with highs of 24. I'm Terrence Vosch with your West Central Online weather.
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12: Good evening, West Central Saskatchewan. Here's what's coming up in your three-day forecast. Our north and central regions are looking clear this evening, though seeing some increase in cloudiness near midnight, while the south sees increase in cloudiness throughout the evening, the region seeing a 30% chance of showers overnight. Regional winds are coming in from the northwest, gusting up to 50 kilometers, and we're seeing lows of 12. Tomorrow should be cloudy for West Central, everyone seeing a 30% chance of showers throughout the day, with risks of a thunderstorm tomorrow afternoon while winds continue to gust up to 50 kilometers, coming with highs of 24. Showers continuing tomorrow evening, and we should expect about 10 to 20 millimeters across the region, with winds gusting up to 60 kilometers, bringing lows of 10. Wednesday currently shows a mix of sun and cloud in the north and central regions with a 40% chance of showers, while the south is looking cloudy with periods of rain. And we should see regional highs of 21. The region clearing up Wednesday evening with lows of 8. I'm Terrence Vosch with your West Central Online.

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7: Good evening, West Central Saskatchewan. Here's what's coming up in your three-day forecast. Our north and central regions are looking clear this evening, though seeing some increase in cloudiness near midnight, while the south sees increase in cloudiness throughout the evening, the region seeing a 30% chance of showers overnight. Regional winds are coming in from the northwest, gusting up to 50 kilometers, and we're seeing lows of 12. Tomorrow should be cloudy for West Central, everyone seeing a 30% chance of showers throughout the day, with risks of a thunderstorm tomorrow afternoon while winds continue to gust up to 50 kilometers, coming with highs of 24. Showers continuing tomorrow evening, and we should expect about 10 to 20 millimeters across the region, with winds gusting up to 60 kilometers, bringing lows of 10. Wednesday currently shows a mix of sun and cloud in the north and central regions with a 40% chance of showers, while the south is looking cloudy with periods of rain. And we should see regional highs of 21. The region clearing up Wednesday evening with lows of 8. I'm Terrence Vosch with your West Central Online weather.
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1: The 35th annual Roadkill Cruise is happening on Main Street in Rosetown on Friday, June 19th from 5 to 9 p.m. There will be a hamburger barbecue from 5 to 7 with all the proceeds going to the Alex Ocetus Foundation. That's the 35th annual Roadkill Cruise in Rosetown, June 19th from 5 to 9. And if you have an event or a fundraiser to share for your community, you can post it for free on the West Central Online Events page.

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1: 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The Saskatchewan government says it's moving quickly to improve wildfire preparedness after an independent review of the 2025 fire season. The province has directed the Saskatchewan Public Safety Agency to implement 11 recommendations from the report. Last year, more than 500 wildfires burned nearly 3 million hectares and forced over 10,000 people from their homes. Officials say the changes aim to strengthen prevention, response, and recovery efforts. The move to cure ALS walk in Elbow drew a record crowd on Sunday, raising more than $50,000 for the ALS Society of Saskatchewan. Organizers say over 375 people took part, up about 10% from last year. The event featured raffles, activities, and participants from across southern Saskatchewan, including Regina and Moose Jaw. Despite rain moving in later in the day, organizers say the turnout and community support remained strong. A new national survey suggests most Canadians are frustrated with the country's healthcare system and want significant change. The Nanos research poll found 91% believe the system needs reform now, while 70% say they feel worried or frustrated. Long wait times were identified as a top concern, followed by staffing shortages and access to family doctors. Researchers say Canadians are increasingly open to reforms aimed at improving access and efficiency. Students at Northwest Central School in Plenty recently got a chance to take part in a hands-on drone training program delivered by Volatus Aerospace. The program included introductory training for grades 5 to 8 and advanced certification opportunities for older students. Classroom complexity teacher Stephen Slattery says that the technology is becoming increasingly important.
2: This program was important because I knew it would be something fresh, something exciting, and something extremely relevant to the emerging technology that drones are becoming. They had a lot of hands-on experience in this program, and I feel that's extremely valuable.
1: Students in grade 9 and above also got the opportunity to take their remotely piloted aircraft system licensing exam, with over 95% of the students earning the qualification. 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I'm Terrence Vosh.
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1: Good evening, West Central Saskatchewan. Let's take a look at what's coming up in your regional forecast. For our northern regions, including Unity, Macklin, Wilkie, and Bigger, as well as our central regions, including Kindersley, Marengo, Brock, and Rosetown, we're looking at mostly clear skies this evening, though we should be seeing some increase in cloudiness near midnight, then a 30% chance of showers before tomorrow morning. Winds are coming in from the north at 20 kilometers, gusting up to 40, though becoming light later this evening with lows of 12. Tomorrow's looking to start cloudy while we still see that 30% chance of showers in the morning, then seeing showers beginning tomorrow afternoon with a risk of a thunderstorm. Winds are looking to come from the northwest at 30 kilometers, gusting to 50 near noon with highs of 20. And for our southern regions, including Kyle, Elrose, Leader, Lancer, and Abbey, we're seeing increase in cloudiness this evening with a 30% chance of showers overnight. Winds are coming in from the northwest at 30 kilometers, gusting to 50, though becoming light later this evening with lows of 13. Also looking cloudy tomorrow, though with a 60% chance of showers throughout the day and a risk of a thunderstorm in the afternoon, coming with highs of 24. I'm Terrence Vosh with your West Central Online weather.
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0: North and central regions are looking clear this evening, though seeing some increase in cloudiness near midnight. While the south sees increase in cloudiness throughout the evening, the region seeing a 30% chance of showers overnight. Regional winds are coming in from the northwest, gusting up to 50 kilometers, and we're seeing lows of 12. Tomorrow should be cloudy for west central, everyone seeing a 30% chance of showers throughout the day, with risks of a thunderstorm tomorrow afternoon while winds continue to gust up to 50 kilometers, coming with highs of 24. Showers continuing tomorrow evening, and we should expect about 10 to 20 millimeters across the region, with winds gusting up to 60 kilometers, bringing lows of 10. Wednesday currently shows a mix of sun and cloud in the north and central regions with a 40% chance of showers, while the south is looking cloudy with periods of rain. And we should see regional highs of 21. The region clearing up Wednesday evening with lows of 8. I'm Terrence Vosch with your West Central Online weather.
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2: Good evening, West Central Saskatchewan. Here's what's coming up in your three-day forecast. Our north and central regions are looking clear this evening, though seeing some increase in cloudiness near midnight, while the south sees increase in cloudiness throughout the evening, the region seeing a 30% chance of showers overnight. Regional winds are coming in from the northwest, gusting up to 50 kilometers, and we're seeing lows of 12. Tomorrow should be cloudy for West Central, everyone seeing a 30% chance of showers throughout the day, with risks of a thunderstorm tomorrow afternoon while winds continue to gust up to 50 kilometers, coming with highs of 24. Showers continuing tomorrow evening, and we should expect about 10 to 20 millimeters across the region, with winds gusting up to 60 kilometers, bringing lows of 10. Wednesday currently shows a mix of sun and cloud in the north and central regions with a 40% chance of showers, while the south is looking cloudy with periods of rain. And we should see regional highs of 21. The region clearing up Wednesday evening with lows of 8. I'm Terrence Vosch with your West Central Online Weather.
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2: 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A major fundraising walk in Elbow has raised about $52,000 for ALS support in Saskatchewan. The Move to Cure ALS event saw more than 375 participants and continued growth for its fifth year. Organizer Jeff Archibald says community support has been overwhelming, with volunteers and donors helping drive the event's success. The walk brings communities together each year in support of those affected by ALS, with plans already underway for next year. Saskatchewan is rolling out new wildfire safety measures following a review of the record-breaking 2025 fire season. The province says it will implement 11 recommendations, including a new Fire Smart grant program and the creation of community wildfire reservists. Officials say the goal is to improve local preparedness and response after more than 500 fires and widespread evacuations last year. The Saskatchewan Public Safety Agency will oversee the implementation of the changes. Canadians are signaling strong support for healthcare reform.

0: according to a new national survey. Nearly 9 in 10 respondents said the system needs change, with many citing long wait times and limited access to care. The poll also found strong support for virtual care, digital health records, and expanded use of other health professionals. While most still support public health care, many say they are open to private sector involvement to improve access and reduce delays. A new drone training program came to Northwest Central School in Plenty and helped students develop practical skills while exploring future career opportunities. Students learned everything from basic flight operations to agricultural applications and drone business planning. Stephen Slattery, the school's classroom complexity teacher, says the hands-on nature of the program really made a difference.
1: The hands-on learning that these students got to experience, it's been phenomenal. It's not like a video game where there aren't real consequences. And so I also think that the hands-on nature of the program itself helped certain students excel where those skills aren't necessarily tested in school or in their normal life.
0: Slattery says the training also helped students improve communication, safety awareness, and hand-eye coordination. Stream us anytime from anywhere by downloading our West Central Online app. I'm Terrence Vosch.
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0: Good evening, West Central Saskatchewan. Let's take a look at what's coming up in your regional forecast. For our northern regions, including Unity, Macklin, Wilkie, and Bigger, as well as our central regions, including Kindersley, Marengo, Brock, and Rosetown, we're looking at mostly clear skies this evening, though we should be seeing some increase in cloudiness near midnight, then a 30% chance of showers before tomorrow morning. Winds are coming in from the north at 20 kilometers, gusting up to 40, though becoming light later this evening with lows of 12. Tomorrow's looking to start cloudy while we still see that 30% chance of showers in the morning, then seeing showers beginning tomorrow afternoon with a risk of a thunderstorm. Winds are looking to come from the northwest at 30 kilometers, gusting to 50 near noon, with highs of 20. And for our southern regions, including Kyle, Elrose, Leader, Lancer, and Abbey, we're seeing increasing cloudiness this evening with a 30% chance of showers overnight. Winds are coming in from the northwest at 30 kilometers, gusting to 50, though becoming light later this evening with lows of 13. Also looking cloudy tomorrow, though, with a 60% chance of showers throughout the day and a risk of a thunderstorm in the afternoon, coming with highs of 24. I'm Terrence Vosch with your West Central Online weather.
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0: It's as Canadian as the metric system. Anne of Green Gables and watching Mr. Dress-Up. 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
3: Good evening, West Central Saskatchewan. Here's what's coming up in your three-day forecast. Our north and central regions are looking clear this evening, though seeing some increase in cloudiness near midnight, while the south sees increase in cloudiness throughout the evening, the region seeing a 30% chance of showers overnight. Regional winds are coming in from the northwest, gusting up to 50 kilometers, and we're seeing lows of 12. Tomorrow should be cloudy for West Central, everyone seeing a 30% chance of showers throughout the day, with risks of a thunderstorm tomorrow afternoon while winds continue to gust up to 50 kilometers, coming with highs of 24. Showers continuing tomorrow evening, and we should expect about 10 to 20 millimeters across the region, with winds gusting up to 60 kilometers, bringing lows of 10. Wednesday currently shows a mix of sun and cloud in the north and central regions with a 40% chance of showers, while the south is looking cloudy with periods of rain. And we should see regional highs of 21. The region clearing up Wednesday evening with lows of 8. I'm Terrence Vosch with your West Central Online Weather.
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7: Good evening, West Central Saskatchewan. Here's what's coming up in your three-day forecast. Our north and central regions are looking clear this evening, though seeing some increase in cloudiness near midnight, while the south sees increase in cloudiness throughout the evening, the region seeing a 30% chance of showers overnight. Regional winds are coming in from the northwest, gusting up to 50 kilometers, and we're seeing lows of 12. Tomorrow should be cloudy for West Central, everyone seeing a 30% chance of showers throughout the day, with risks of a thunderstorm tomorrow afternoon while winds continue to gust up to 50 kilometers, coming with highs of 24. Showers continuing tomorrow evening, and we should expect about 10 to 20 millimeters across the region, with winds gusting up to 60 kilometers, bringing lows of 10. Wednesday currently shows a mix of sun and cloud in the north and central regions with a 40% chance of showers, while the south is looking cloudy with periods of rain. And we should see regional highs of 21. The region clearing up Wednesday evening with lows of 8. I'm Terrence Vosch with your West Central Online Weather.
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4: Good evening, West Central Saskatchewan. Here's what's coming up in your three-day forecast. Our north and central regions are looking clear this evening, though seeing some increase in cloudiness near midnight, while the south sees increase in cloudiness throughout the evening, the region seeing a 30% chance of showers overnight. Regional winds are coming in from the northwest, gusting up to 50 kilometers, and we're seeing lows of 12. Tomorrow should be cloudy for West Central, everyone seeing a 30% chance of showers throughout the day, with risks of a thunderstorm tomorrow afternoon while winds continue to gust up to 50 kilometers, coming with highs of 24. Showers continuing tomorrow evening, and we should expect about 10 to 20 millimeters across the region, with winds gusting up to 60 kilometers, bringing lows of 10. Wednesday currently shows a mix of sun and cloud in the north and central regions with a 40% chance of showers, while the south is looking cloudy with periods of rain. And we should see regional highs of 21. The region clearing up Wednesday evening with lows of 8. I'm Terrence Vosch with your West Central Online Weather.
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6: Good evening, West Central Saskatchewan. Here's what's coming up in your three-day forecast. Our north and central regions are looking clear this evening, though seeing some increase in cloudiness near midnight, while the south sees increase in cloudiness throughout the evening, the region seeing a 30% chance of showers overnight. Regional winds are coming in from the northwest, gusting up to 50 kilometers, and we're seeing lows of 12. Tomorrow should be cloudy for West Central, everyone seeing a 30% chance of showers throughout the day, with risks of a thunderstorm tomorrow afternoon while winds continue to gust up to 50 kilometers, coming with highs of 24. Showers continuing tomorrow evening, and we should expect about 10 to 20 millimeters across the region, with winds gusting up to 60 kilometers.

0: thermometers bringing lows of 10. Wednesday currently shows a mix of sun and cloud in the north and central regions with a 40% chance of showers, while the south is looking cloudy with periods of rain. And we should see regional highs of 21. The region clearing up Wednesday evening with lows of 8. I'm Terrence Vosch with your West Central Online weather.
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4: Good evening, West Central Saskatchewan. Here's what's coming up in your three-day forecast. Our north and central regions are looking clear this evening, though seeing some increase in cloudiness near midnight, while the south sees increase in cloudiness throughout the evening, the region seeing a 30% chance of showers overnight. Regional winds are coming in from the northwest, gusting up to 50 kilometers, and we're seeing lows of 12. Tomorrow should be cloudy for West Central, everyone seeing a 30% chance of showers throughout the day, with risks of a thunderstorm tomorrow afternoon, while winds continue to gust up to 50 kilometers, coming with highs of 24. Showers continuing tomorrow evening, and we should expect about 10 to 20 millimeters across the region, with winds gusting up to 60 kilometers, bringing lows of 10. Wednesday currently shows a mix of sun and cloud in the north and central regions with a 40% chance of showers, while the south is looking cloudy with periods of rain. And we should see regional highs of 21. The region clearing up Wednesday evening with lows of 8. I'm Terrence Vosch with your West Central Online Weather.
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6: Good evening, West Central Saskatchewan. Here's what's coming up in your three-day forecast. Our north and central regions are looking clear this evening, though seeing some increase in cloudiness near midnight, while the south sees increase in cloudiness throughout the evening, the region seeing a 30% chance of showers overnight. Regional winds are coming in from the northwest, gusting up to 50 kilometers, and we're seeing lows of 12. Tomorrow should be cloudy for West Central, everyone seeing a 30% chance of showers throughout the day, with risks of a thunderstorm tomorrow afternoon while winds continue to gust up to 50 kilometers, coming with highs of 24. Showers continuing tomorrow evening, and we should expect about 10 to 20 millimeters across the region, with winds gusting up to 60 kilometers, bringing lows of 10. Wednesday currently shows a mix of sun and cloud in the north and central regions with a 40% chance of showers, while the south is looking cloudy with periods of rain. And we should see regional highs of 21. The region clearing up Wednesday evening with lows of 8. I'm Terrence Vosch with your West Central Online Weather.
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4: Good morning, West Central Saskatchewan. Here's what's coming up in your three-day forecast. Today's looking to be cloudy across West Central, with everyone seeing a 30% chance of showers throughout the day, coming with a risk of a thunderstorm this afternoon, while winds continue to gust up to 50 kilometers, coming with highs of 24. Showers are looking to continue this evening, and we should expect about 10 to 20 millimeters across the region, with winds gusting up to 60 kilometers, bringing lows of 10. Tomorrow currently shows a mix of sun and cloud for our north and central regions with a 40% chance of showers, while the south is looking cloudy with periods of rain, and we should be seeing regional highs of 21. Though the region should be clearing up tomorrow evening with lows of 8. Thursday is looking to bring back the clouds with a 60% chance of showers in the north and a 30% chance in the south throughout the day, bringing highs of 19 and lows of 7. I'm Terrence Vosh with your West Central Online Weather.
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2: Good morning, West Central Saskatchewan. Here's what's coming up in your three-day forecast. Today's looking to be cloudy across West Central, with everyone seeing a 30% chance of showers throughout the day, coming with a risk of a thunderstorm this afternoon, while winds continue to gust up to 50 kilometers, coming with highs of 24. Showers are looking to continue this evening, and we should expect about 10 to 20 millimeters across the region, with winds gusting up to 60 kilometers, bringing lows of 10. Tomorrow currently shows a mix of sun and cloud for our north and central regions with a 40% chance of showers, while the south is looking cloudy with periods of rain, and we should be seeing regional highs of 21. Though the region should be clearing up tomorrow evening with lows of 8. Thursday is looking to bring back the clouds with a 60% chance of showers in the north and a 30% chance in the south throughout the day, bringing highs of 19 and lows of 7. I'm Terrence Vosh with your West Central Online weather.
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4: Good morning, West Central Saskatchewan. Here's what's coming up in your three-day forecast. Today's looking to be cloudy across West Central, with everyone seeing a 30% chance of showers throughout the day, coming with a risk of a thunderstorm this afternoon, while winds continue to gust up to 50 kilometers, coming with highs of 24. Showers are looking to continue this evening, and we should expect about 10 to 20 millimeters across the region, with winds gusting up to 60 kilometers, bringing lows of 10. Tomorrow currently shows a mix of sun and cloud for our north and central regions with a 40% chance of showers, while the south is looking cloudy with periods of rain, and we should be seeing regional highs of 21, though the region should be clearing up tomorrow evening with lows of 8. Thursday is looking to bring back the clouds with a 60% chance of showers in the north and a 30% chance in the south throughout the day, bringing highs of 19 and lows of 7. I'm Terrence Vosh with your West Central Online weather.
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0: love for community is evident. 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
2: Good morning, West Central Saskatchewan. Here's what's coming up in your three-day forecast. Today's looking to be cloudy across West Central, with everyone seeing a 30% chance of showers throughout the day, coming with a risk of a thunderstorm this afternoon, while winds continue to gust up to 50 kilometers, coming with highs of 24. Showers are looking to continue this evening, and we should expect about 10 to 20 millimeters across the region, with winds gusting up to 60 kilometers, bringing lows of 10. Tomorrow currently shows a mix of sun and cloud for our north and central regions with a 40% chance of showers, while the south is looking cloudy with periods of rain, and we should be seeing regional highs of 21. Though the region should be clearing up tomorrow evening with lows of 8. Thursday is looking to bring back the clouds with a 60% chance of showers in the north and a 30% chance in the south throughout the day, bringing highs of 19 and lows of 7. I'm Terrence Vosh with your West Central Online weather.
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3: Good morning, West Central Saskatchewan. Here's what's coming up in your three-day forecast. Today's looking to be cloudy across West Central, with everyone seeing a 30% chance of showers throughout the day, coming with a risk of a thunderstorm this afternoon, while winds continue to gust up to 50 kilometers, coming with highs of 24. Showers are looking to continue this evening, and we should expect about 10 to 20 millimeters across the region, with winds gusting up to 60 kilometers, bringing lows of 10. Tomorrow currently shows a mix of sun and cloud for our north and central regions with a 40% chance of showers, while the south is looking cloudy with periods of rain, and we should be seeing regional highs of 21, though the region should be clearing up tomorrow evening with lows of 8. Thursday is looking to bring back the clouds with a 60% chance of showers in the north and a 30% chance in the south throughout the day, bringing highs of 19 and lows of 7. I'm Terrence Vosh with your West Central Online weather.
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0: Thursday is looking to bring back the clouds with a 60% chance of showers in the north and a 30% chance in the south throughout the day, bringing highs of 19 and lows of 7. I'm Terrence Vosh with your West Central Online weather.
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5: Good morning, West Central Saskatchewan. Here's what's coming up in your three-day forecast. Today's looking to be cloudy across West Central, with everyone seeing a 30% chance of showers throughout the day, coming with a risk of a thunderstorm this afternoon, while winds continue to gust up to 50 kilometers, coming with highs of 24. Showers are looking to continue this evening, and we should expect about 10 to 20 millimeters across the region, with winds gusting up to 60 kilometers, bringing lows of 10. Tomorrow currently shows a mix of sun and cloud for our north and central regions with a 40% chance of showers, while the south is looking cloudy with periods of rain, and we should be seeing regional highs of 21. Though the region should be clearing up tomorrow evening with lows of 8. Thursday is looking to bring back the clouds with a 60% chance of showers in the north and a 30% chance in the south throughout the day, bringing highs of 19 and lows of 7. I'm Terrence Vosh with your West Central Online weather.
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0: Thursday is looking to bring back the clouds with a 60% chance of showers in the north and a 30% chance in the south throughout the day, bringing highs of 19 and lows of 7. I'm Terrence Vosch with your West Central Online weather.
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3: Good morning, West Central Saskatchewan. Here's what's coming up in your three-day forecast. Today's looking to be cloudy across West Central, with everyone seeing a 30% chance of showers throughout the day, coming with a risk of a thunderstorm this afternoon, while winds continue to gust up to 50 kilometers, coming with highs of 24. Showers are looking to continue this evening, and we should expect about 10 to 20 millimeters across the region, with winds gusting up to 60 kilometers, bringing lows of 10. Tomorrow currently shows a mix of sun and cloud for our north and central regions with a 40% chance of showers, while the south is looking cloudy with periods of rain, and we should be seeing regional highs of 21, though the region should be clearing up tomorrow evening with lows of 8. Thursday is looking to bring back the clouds with a 60% chance of showers in the north and a 30% chance in the south throughout the day, bringing highs of 19 and lows of 7. I'm Terrence Vosh with your West Central Online weather.
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4: Good morning, West Central Saskatchewan. Here's what's coming up in your three-day forecast. Today's looking to be cloudy across West Central, with everyone seeing a 30% chance of showers throughout the day, coming with a risk of a thunderstorm this afternoon, while winds continue to gust up to 50 kilometers, coming with highs of 24. Showers are looking to continue this evening, and we should expect about 10 to 20 millimeters across the region, with winds gusting up to 60 kilometers, bringing lows of 10. Tomorrow currently shows a mix of sun and cloud for our north and central regions with a 40% chance of showers, while the south is looking cloudy with periods of rain, and we should be seeing regional highs of 21. Though the region should be clearing up tomorrow evening with lows of 8. Thursday is looking to bring back the clouds with a 60% chance of showers in the north and a 30% chance in the south throughout the day, bringing highs of 19 and lows of 7. I'm Terrence Vosh with your West Central Online Weather.
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4: Good morning, West Central Saskatchewan. Here's what's coming up in your three-day forecast. Today's looking to be cloudy across West Central, with everyone seeing a 30% chance of showers throughout the day, coming with a risk of a thunderstorm this afternoon, while winds continue to gust up to 50 kilometers, coming with highs of 24. Showers are looking to continue this evening, and we should expect about 10 to 20 millimeters across the region, with winds gusting up to 60 kilometers, bringing lows of 10. Tomorrow currently shows a mix of sun and cloud for our north and central regions with a 40% chance of showers, while the south is looking cloudy with periods of rain, and we should be seeing regional highs of 21, though the region should be clearing up tomorrow evening with lows of 8. Thursday is looking to bring back the clouds with a 60% chance of showers in the north and a 30% chance in the south throughout the day, bringing highs of 19 and lows of 7. I'm Terrence Vosh with your West Central Online Weather.
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2: 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Jeff Hoffman strikes out Cody Bellinger, and the Blue Jays have done it.
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4: Good morning, West Central Saskatchewan. Here's what's coming up in your three-day forecast.

0: Today's looking to be cloudy across West Central, with everyone seeing a 30% chance of showers throughout the day, coming with a risk of a thunderstorm this afternoon, while winds continue to gust up to 50 kilometers, coming with highs of 24. Showers are looking to continue this evening, and we should expect about 10 to 20 millimeters across the region, with winds gusting up to 60 kilometers, bringing lows of 10. Tomorrow currently shows a mix of sun and cloud for our north and central regions with a 40% chance of showers, while the south is looking cloudy with periods of rain, and we should be seeing regional highs of 21. Though the region should be clearing up tomorrow evening with lows of 8. Thursday is looking to bring back the clouds with a 60% chance of showers in the north and a 30% chance in the south throughout the day, bringing highs of 19 and lows of 7. I'm Terrence Vosh with your West Central Online weather.
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1: I'm Cooper Douglas with your local news, streaming now through the West Central Online app. A serious collision south of the town of Battleford led to a response from Battleford's RCMP and emergency crews early Tuesday morning. According to RCMP, the crash occurred on Highway 4 approximately 8 kilometers south of the town. Police confirmed the incident shortly after 4 a.m., but say the investigation remains in its preliminary stages and few details have been released. Traffic in the area has been reduced to one lane and motorists are being advised to expect delays and follow instructions from emergency personnel at the scene. Updates on road conditions and any closures will be available at West Central Online. The Northern Tornadoes Project has confirmed a tornado touchdown south of LaPorte on May 31st. The tornado was spotted and recorded by a witness during the afternoon and has been assigned a preliminary EF0 rating after investigators found no evidence of damage in the area. Researchers say many weak tornadoes in rural Saskatchewan go unnoticed unless they're witnessed or captured on video. The confirmation only adds to a growing list of tornadoes reported across the province this spring. A major milestone for emergency services in Outlook and the RM of Rudy was celebrated last Friday evening with the official opening of the new Joint Fire Hall. The facility brings firefighters, equipment, and training all under one roof to improve response times across the region. Outlook Mayor Ryan Husband says the upgrade will make a real difference when seconds matter.
2: Our dedicated men and women who are on our fire department aren't going to the fire hall and then they're running to get a different apparatus from over here or over there, and all their equipment is in this spot so that they can respond faster.
1: The grand opening also featured a barbecue, tours of the new facility, and a community gathering. And a community fundraiser recently delivered a welcome boost to the Wilkie and District Fire Department. The local co-op recently presented a check for more than $1,500 through its Pail Sale fundraiser, with proceeds from the 5-gallon size fundraiser supporting the local volunteer fire service. The donation comes as the fire department continues to stay busy, responding to both a structure fire and grass fire near Wilkie over the past week. Officials know this support plays an important role in helping volunteer firefighters serve residents when emergencies arise. Your news now. 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
1: The Kindersley Junior Clippers have filled their assistant coaching position ahead of the upcoming season. The team announced the hiring of Taylor Sinsenis, who joins the organization after 5 seasons with the Columbia Valley Rockies of the Kootenay International Junior Hockey League. Sinsenis served as both an assistant coach and later head coach and general manager with the Rockies, helping guide the team to 4 straight playoff appearances. Clippers head coach Kyle Schneider says the new coach brings valuable experience, leadership, and a strong fit with the team's vision as they continue building toward the new season. Time's running out for young athletes hoping to take part in the Saskatchewan Legion Command Track and Field Camp. The application deadline is tomorrow for competitors born between 2009 and 2013. The camp will take place in July in Regina at the Canada Games Complex and the University of Regina, part of preparations for the 2026 Legion National Youth Track and Field Championships, also being held in Regina this August. More information is available through the Saskatchewan Legion Command, and a full story can be found at West Central Online. And remember, West Central Online is your source for all the latest local sports, scores, and stories.
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0: Everly, Dustin Lynch, and Jelly Roll on Country 104. It's Cheyenne Namath. We are sitting around plus 13 this morning and expecting some moisture later on this evening. And the Flatlander Speedway Show and Shine and Toy Drive is happening this Sunday at 1 o'clock in the Kindersley Mall parking lot. Bring a toy in support of Kinley's 11th Toy Drive and see the sweetest rides in all the prairies. The toys will be donated to the Jim Pattison's Children's Hospital. And just a reminder, all the items must be new and in their original packaging for the hospital to be able to accept them. Visit the full article on West Central Online for a list of what is needed.
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0: Olive Village, Sunshine Kennels, and Kindersley Christian Fellowship. 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
14: Cloudy skies are in the forecast today across West Central, along with a chance of showers moving through the region. In Kindersley and Central areas, expect a high of 22 with a 30% chance of showers this morning into early afternoon. The risk of a thunderstorm, along with northwest winds gusting between 30 and 50. Unity and northern areas will see a similar pattern with a high of 20, a 30% chance of showers, and gusty northwest winds continuing into the afternoon. Further south in the Leader area, temperatures will reach a high of 24 with the same unsettled conditions and northwest winds between 20 and 40. Showers and the risk of thunderstorms continue tonight with lows around 10 degrees, winds remaining gusty in spots. Tomorrow then brings a 60% chance of rain across the region, continued winds and highs near 20 degrees, and then skies will finally begin to clear tomorrow night with lows dipping to around 8 degrees. 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

0: Smoke, Zach McPhee on Country 104 at Cheyenne Namath. Getting to a high of 22 degrees today, cloudy with some rain happening later on. And the Kindersley and District Plains Museum is hoping residents will help preserve a little piece of local history. The museum has launched its annual raffle fundraiser with proceeds going towards the restoration of the 1954 fire truck and future restoration projects. Museum President Jeff Graham says the community has really stepped up with support and prize donations.
1: We're quite excited, and all the vendors and the people that stepped up, we really appreciate, you know, continued support. It's absolutely incredible. These are tougher times, and you know, business people still stepped up, and that's just wonderful.
0: 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Visit the full article at West Central Online to see photos of the fire truck and read all about it.
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1: I'm Cooper Douglas. Here's what's making the news. A tornado touched down south of LaPorte to end May. Confirmed by the Northern Tornadoes Project, researchers reviewed a witness report and video footage showing a funnel cloud in the area. A photo of the twister and more on the reading can be found at West Central Online. Battleford's RCMP responded to a serious early morning collision on Highway 4 south of North Battleford on Tuesday. Initial reports have the collision around 3:13 a.m., police confirming things shortly after 4. The collision occurred approximately 8 kilometers south of North Battleford, according to the initial report, few details being released as the investigation remains in its early stages. Motorists are being advised to expect delays in the area, with traffic reduced to a single lane as emergency crews remain on scene. Drivers are asked to follow all instructions from personnel, updates on closures and road conditions available online. Community pride was on full display Friday evening in Outlook and the RM of Rudy as they celebrated the opening of their new shared fire hall. The event included speeches, a ribbon cutting, and family activities like a barbecue and firefighter-themed obstacle courses. One of the campaign organizers, Jerry Gross, said the project was built on broad support from across the region.
2: Because you guys, you made this happen. Stronger together.

0: is our theme, and that's what we've done.
1: Officials say the new facility will serve the region for decades and strengthen emergency response capacity. Stick around until the top of the hour for a full newscast or head on over to West Central Online.
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1: 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Everything with a green leaf is 25% off.
2: Cloudy skies in the forecast today with a chance for rain around the region. Kindersley and Central have a high of 22 and a 30% chance of showers this morning and into the early afternoon with the risk of a thunderstorm. Northwest winds between 30 and 50. Unity and areas north have a high of 20 and that same 30% chance of rain carrying into the afternoon. Same northwest gusts as well. South to Leader and area, it's a high of 24 with the same pattern of showers. Northwest winds gusting between 20 and 40. Showers and the risk of storms are expected to continue tonight around West Central. Lows sitting down around 10 with the same gusting winds even picking up in spots. Tomorrow, there's a 60% chance of rain for the area with continued winds and highs in that 20 range once again. Then at night, skies finally clear out, lows settling down around 8. Thursday, back to a 30% chance of rain for Central and North, highs of about 18, while the South stays nice with a partly cloudy high of 20. More rain lingering overnight for those regions before things smarten up Friday for sunshine and highs of 20 to 22 across the region. After what should be a clear night, skies will fill up again Saturday for what should be a cloudy and rainy day with highs staying up near 20. The chance of rain sticking around at night before what could be another wet day on Sunday. Stay ahead of the storm. Stream us on demand by downloading the West Central Online app today.
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0: Tuesday, sitting around plus 13 right now, getting to a high of 22. That sun's out there, but it's hiding a little bit today. And Fox Valley is hosting their 32nd annual mixed slow pitch tournament. Here's Fox Valley's Mayor Sean Checkley with more information.
1: This is our annual slow pitch tournament. It's been a cornerstone of our summer, and we really count on that as a fundraiser, and we're super proud of hosting that, and it's one of the last remaining big slow pitch tournaments. But actually, on June 26th, the Richmond Rockets, which host local players from Fox Valley, they've agreed to host men's hardball game here. They're playing Climax Cardinals at 6:45. That kicks off the fun weekend. And then on June 27th, 28th is the annual slow pitch tournament in Fox Valley, which is, like I said, the cornerstone to kick off our summer. And we look forward to having hopefully nice weather and lots of fun activities to go along with it.
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5: Cloudy skies and unsettled weather will continue across West Central Saskatchewan today, with showers possible throughout as well. Kindersley and Central areas will see a high of 22 degrees along with a 30% chance of showers this morning and early afternoon with the risk of a thunderstorm. Northwest winds gusting between 30 and 50 kilometers an hour today. Unity and northern communities similar, with a high of 20, scattered showers and gusty northwest winds as well. Then in the south, Leader and area will reach a high of 24 with the same chance of showers and breezy conditions. Tonight, the chance of showers and storms persists, overnight lows hitting near 10 degrees with continued gusty winds in some areas. Looking ahead, tomorrow brings a higher chance of rain at 60%, highs sitting near 20 degrees before skies begin to clear at night. 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

0: Curtis on Country 104. Happy Tuesday. It's Cheyenne Namath, currently sitting around plus 14, shortly before 7 o'clock. And the Norm Nigam World Series of Mud and Dirt Drags are back on July 24th and 25th with competitors from all over North America. Here's a message from Shane Nigam.
1: 5 o'clock start on Friday the 24th, and it's looking to be a 1 o'clock start on Saturday the 25th. This year, we're actually going to have a concert with Cole Patton and the Blackjacks playing Friday night. Saturday's just going to be a big day from the racetrack right to the concert grounds with Rock Candy, a super good band from Southern Saskatchewan. And then we're bringing back Rat Poison, tremendous band out of the Edmonton area. No shortage of entertainment for the whole day and from the racetrack right to the concert. We hope you can at least make a portion of it. You don't need to be a motorsport enthusiast to truly love what we're doing out. There's fun for all ages and the whole family.
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2: New data from Agriculture and Agri-Food Canada shows much of the prairie region saw below normal precipitation in May. AAFC's agri-climate specialist is Trevor Hadwin.
3: The one significant exception was eastern Alberta and a bit of western Saskatchewan. On the last day of the month, a large system established in Alberta producing over 40 to 80 millimeters of precipitation within 24 hours. Drought conditions continued to impact northwestern, west central, and southern regions of Alberta, with the most notable drought expansion in the Peace River region. In Saskatchewan and Manitoba, drought conditions cover a much smaller area and are far less severe.
2: As of the end of May, about 18% of the prairie region is considered abnormally dry or in a drought, with conditions varying significantly depending on the location. For Golden West, I'm Glendalee Allen Vossler.
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0: The Jays Care First Pitch Fund has already helped nearly 200 young athletes across Canada just weeks after a soft launch. 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
1: 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Police confirmed officers were dispatched to the scene approximately 8 kilometers south of North Battleford, arriving shortly after reports of the crash were received around 3:13 a.m. RCMP issued an initial

0: update just after 4 a.m., noting the investigation was still in its early stages and that no additional details were available. Motorists traveling through the area should expect delays as traffic has been reduced to a single lane while emergency crews work at the scene. Drivers being asked to follow all directions from emergency personnel on site, road conditions and closure updates available in the full story online. A tornado that touched down south of La Porte on May 31st has now officially been confirmed by the Northern Tornadoes Project. Researchers verified the tornado after reviewing witness reports and video footage of a funnel cloud in the area. The twister now given a preliminary EF0 rating, the lowest on the scale. No damage was found during the investigation, and officials say there wasn't enough information to determine the tornado's path or width. The confirmation comes as Saskatchewan continues to experience an active severe weather season. The Outlook Rudy Fire Hall is officially open following years of planning, fundraising, and community collaboration. Residents packed the new facility Friday evening, despite windy conditions, to take part in tours, activities, and celebrations. Reeve Kent Harrington says the project reflects long-term community commitment.
1: I have been a satisfied repeat customer of the fire department for 46 years now. So this is the reason why my family farm has been a proud supporter of this new fire hall and the fire department as well.
0: The project was funded through donations, volunteer efforts, and municipal support. The team behind it noting it was all done without raising taxes. Another local area service, the Wilkean District Fire Department, recently got a helping hand from the community. The co-op donated more than $1,500 to the department through its recent pail sale fundraiser, with proceeds from bucket sales going toward local organizations. The contribution comes at a busy time for firefighters who responded to both the structure fire and grass fire in the past week. Officials say donations like these help ensure volunteer fire departments like the one in Wilkie have the resources they need to respond when called upon. Stay connected. Stream us anytime and anywhere by downloading the West Central Online app.
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0: The Kindersley Junior Clippers have added experience to their coaching staff with the hiring of Taylor Sincenis as the new assistant coach. The new assistant coach arrives from the Columbia Valley Rockies of the Kootenai International Junior Hockey League, where he spent the past five seasons, including the last two of which as head coach and general manager. During his time in Columbia Valley, the Rockies reached the playoffs in four consecutive seasons and advanced to the division final in 2024. He'll join head coach Kyle Schneider and the rest of the Clippers front office staff as the team prepares for the upcoming SJHL campaign. Track and field athletes born between 2009 and 2013 have one final day to apply for the Saskatchewan Legion Command Track and Field Camp. The application deadline is June 17th, the camp being held in July at Regina's Canada Games Complex and the University of Regina. The camp helps prepare athletes for the 2026 Legion National Youth Track and Field Championships, which will also be hosted in Regina August 7th to the 9th, with registration details in the full story online. Those seeking more information can also contact the Saskatchewan Legion Command or their local Legion representative. And remember, West Central Online is your source for all the latest local sports, scores, and stories.
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0: Cloudy skies in the forecast today with a chance for rain around the region. Kindersley and Central have a high of 22 and a 30% chance of showers this morning and into the early afternoon with the risk of a thunderstorm. Northwest winds between 30 and 50. Unity and areas north have a high of 20 and that same 30% chance of rain carrying into the afternoon. Same northwest gusts as well. South to Leader and area, it's a high of 24 with the same pattern of showers. Northwest winds gusting between 20 and 40. Showers and the risk of storms are expected to continue tonight around West Central, lows sitting down around 10 with the same gusting winds even picking up in spots. Tomorrow there's a 60% chance of rain for the area with continued winds and highs in that 20 range once again. Then at night skies finally clear out, lows settling down around 8. Thursday back to a 30% chance of rain for Central and North, highs of about 18 while the south stays nice with a partly cloudy high of 20. More rain lingering overnight for those regions before things smarten up Friday for sunshine and highs of 20 to 22 across the region. After what should be a clear night, skies will fill up again Saturday for what should be a cloudy and rainy day with highs staying up near 20. The chance of rain sticking around at night before what could be another wet day on Sunday. Stay ahead of the storm. Stream us on demand by downloading the West Central Lawn Line app today.
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0: Cheyenne, this truck around. Jordan Davis on Country 104. Happy Tuesday. It's Cheyenne Namath shortly after 7 o'clock, getting to a high of 22 this afternoon with a little bit of moisture later on. And I'm kind of really super excited. This is the biggest package that I've gotten to give away since starting here, and I feel like I probably shouldn't be able to hold this much power. But all week long, I'm giving away a daily chance to win a pair of Country Thunder Craven weekend passes. This also includes camping, so it's huge. It's worth over $1,800. I'll be giving the tickets away at the end of the week, so there's lots of chances to qualify. All you have to do is text Country Thunder to the Red Lion Talk and Text line, 306-463-4649. 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
0: Cloudy skies are in the forecast today across West Central, along with a chance of showers moving through the region. In Kindersley and Central areas, expect a high of 22 with a 30% chance of showers this morning into early afternoon. The risk of a thunderstorm, along with northwest winds gusting between 30 and 50. Unity and northern areas will see a similar pattern with a high of 20, a 30% chance of showers, and gusty northwest winds continuing into the afternoon. Further south in the Leader area, temperatures will reach a high of 24 with the same unsettled conditions and northwest winds between 20 and 40. Showers and the risk of thunderstorms continue tonight with lows around 10 degrees, winds remaining gusty in spots. Tomorrow then brings a 60% chance of rain across the region, continued winds and highs near 20 degrees, and then skies will finally begin to clear tomorrow night with lows dipping to around 8 degrees. 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

0: Whatever It Takes, High Valley on Country 104. It's Cheyenne Namath. Plus 14 right now, getting to a high of 22 with some rain a little later today. And the Legion in Kindersley is having a steak supper fundraiser this Thursday from 5 to 8. It'll be $40 a person and includes a ribeye steak, salads, buns, and a dessert. There will also be a 50-50 draw and silent auction, as well as cocktails for $6. To find out how to get your tickets, head over to the West Central online events page.
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1: I'm Cooper Douglas. Here's what's making the news. Battleford's RCMP responded to a serious collision on Highway 4 south of North Battleford this morning. Initial crash reports came around 3:13 a.m. with officers confirming the scene shortly after 4. The collision occurred approximately 8 kilometers south of North Battleford, and few details have been released as the investigation remains in its early stages. Traffic in the area has been reduced to a single lane, with the northbound lane blocked. Motorists are being advised to expect delays and follow instructions from emergency personnel on scene. Updates on closures and road conditions are available at West Central Online. Community pride was on full display Friday evening in Outlook and the RM of Rudy as they celebrated the opening of their new shared fire hall. The event included speech.

0: Central Lawn Line. Stick around until the top of the hour for a full newscast or head on over to West Central Lawn Line.
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0: The Toronto Blue Jays are rested and ready for a three-game divisional set against the Boston Red Sox at historic Fenway Park tonight. The opening game of the series sees the Jays sending Dylan Cease to the mound against Peyton Toll for Boston. Toronto looking to bounce back after two losses to the New York Yankees over the weekend in another division series. Hear tonight's game and the whole series live on Classic Hits Radio 1210 1330. The pregame show starting at 4:30 before tonight's first pitch at 4:45. 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
0: Cloudy skies in the forecast today with a chance for rain around the region. Kindersley and Central have a high of 22 and a 30% chance of showers this morning and into the early afternoon with the risk of a thunderstorm. Northwest winds between 30 and 50. Unity and areas north have a high of 20 and that same 30% chance of rain carrying into the afternoon. Same northwest gusts as well. South to Leader and area, it's a high of 24 with the same pattern of showers. Northwest winds gusting between 20 and 40. Showers and the risk of storms are expected to continue tonight around West Central. Lows sitting down around 10 with the same gusting winds even picking up in spots. Tomorrow, there's a 60% chance of rain for the area with continued winds and highs in that 20 range once again. Then at night, skies finally clear out, lows settling down around 8. Thursday, back to a 30% chance of rain for Central and North, highs of about 18, while the South stays nice with a partly cloudy high of 20. More rain lingering overnight for those regions before things smarten up Friday for sunshine and highs of 20 to 22 across the region. After what should be a clear night, skies will fill up again Saturday for what should be a cloudy and rainy day with highs staying up near 20. The chance of rain sticking around at night before what could be another wet day on Sunday. Stay ahead of the storm. Stream us on demand by downloading the West Central Lawn Line app today.
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0: Glory 104. Good morning, it's Cheyenne Namath. Happy Tuesday. Currently sitting around plus 14, getting to 22 with a little bit of wind and some moisture later on. And the 35th annual Roadkill Cruise is happening on Main Street in Rosetown this Friday from 5 to 9. There will be a hamburger barbecue from 5 to 7 with all proceeds going to the Alex Ocetus Foundation. So head on out to Rosetown with your fancy vehicles or just to enjoy the view. You can visit the events page for more details.
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8: Cloudy skies and unsettled weather will continue across West Central Saskatchewan today, with showers possible throughout as well. Kindersley and central areas will see a high of 22 degrees, along with a 30% chance of showers this morning and early afternoon, with the risk of a thunderstorm. Northwest winds gusting between 30 and 50 kilometers an hour today. Unity and northern communities similar, with a high of 20, scattered showers and gusty northwest winds as well. Then in the south, Leaderin area will reach a high of 24 with the same chance of showers and breezy conditions. Tonight, the chance of showers and storms persists, overnight lows hitting near 10 degrees with continued gusty winds in some areas. Looking ahead, tomorrow brings a higher chance of rain at 60%, highs sitting near 20 degrees before skies begin to clear at night. 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

0: Not About You, Nate Holler on Country 104. Good morning, it's Cheyenne Namath. Getting to a high of 22 degrees this afternoon with a little bit of moisture later on. And there is a sports day happening in Fisk on Saturday. There will be a breakfast starting the day off from 8 to 10 at the Fisk Hall, lunch at the sports ground booth from 10 to 4, and conclude with supper at the hall from 5 to 7. There will be a country fair exhibition, kids baseball, slow pitch, and pickleball, as well as a fun dog show and a horseback trail ride. Head on down and have some fun in Fisk on Saturday. For more information on what's happening, head over to the West Central online events page.
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0: The Flatlander Speedway Show and Shine and Toy Drive is happening June 21st at 1 p.m. in the Kindersley Mall parking lot. Bring a toy to support Kinley's 11th annual toy drive and see the sweetest rides in the prairies. The toys will be donated to the Jim Pattison Children's Hospital. And just a quick reminder that all items must be new and in the original packaging for the hospital to be able to accept them. That's at the Kindersley Mall on June 21st at 1 p.m. And if you have an event or a fundraiser to share for your community, you can post it for free on the West Central online events page.
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2: I'm Cooper Douglas with your local news, streaming now through the West Central Online app. A serious collision south of North Battleford led to a response from Battleford's RCMP and emergency crews early this morning. The crash occurred on Highway 4 approximately 8 kilometers south of the city, according to police, confirming the incident shortly after 4 a.m., saying the investigation remains in its preliminary stages, few details being released. As a result, traffic in the area has been reduced to one lane, with the northbound lane blocked. Motorists advised to expect delays and follow instructions from emergency personnel at the scene. Updates on road conditions and any closures can be found at West Central Online. The Northern Tornadoes Project has confirmed a tornado touchdown south of LaPorte on May 31st. The tornado was spotted and recorded by a witness during the afternoon and has been assigned a preliminary EF0 rating after investigators found no evidence of damage in the area. Researchers say many weak tornadoes in rural Saskatchewan go unnoticed unless they're witnessed or captured on video. The confirmation only adds to a growing list of tornadoes reported across the province this spring. A major milestone for emergency services and outlook in the RM of Rudy was celebrated last Friday evening with the official opening of the new joint fire hall. The facility brings firefighters, equipment, and training all under one roof to improve response times across the region. Outlook Mayor Ryan Husband says the upgrade will make a real difference when seconds matter.
3: Our dedicated men and women who are on our fire department aren't going to the fire hall and then they're running to get a different apparatus from over here or over there, and all their equipment is in this spot so that they can respond faster.
2: The grand opening also featured a barbecue, tours of the new facility, and a community gathering. And a community fundraiser recently delivered a welcome boost to the Wilkean District Fire Department. The local co-op recently presented a check for more than $1,500 through its Pail Sale fundraiser, with proceeds from the 5-gallon size fundraiser supporting the local volunteer fire service. The donation comes as the fire department continues to stay busy, responding to both a structure fire and grass fire near Wilkie over the past week. Officials know this support plays an important role in helping volunteer firefighters serve residents when emergencies arise. Your news now. 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
2: The Kindersley Junior Clippers have filled their assistant coaching position ahead of the upcoming season. The team announced the hiring of Taylor Sinsenis, who joins the organization after 5 seasons with the Columbia Valley Rockies of the Kootenay International Junior Hockey League. Sinsenis served as both an assistant coach and later head coach and general manager with the Rockies, helping guide the team to 4 straight playoff appearances. Clippers head coach Kyle Schneider says the new coach brings valuable experience, leadership, and a strong fit with the team's vision as they continue building toward the new season. Time's running out for young athletes hoping to take part in the Saskatchewan Legion Command Track and Field Camp. The application deadline is tomorrow for competitors born between 2009 and 2013. The camp will take place in July in Regina at the Canada Games Complex and the University of Regina, part of preparations for the 2026 Legion National Youth Track and Field Championships, also being held in Regina this August. More information is available through the Saskatchewan Legion Command, and a full story can be found at West Central Online. And remember, West Central Online is your source for all the latest local sports, scores, and stories.
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2: Cloudy skies in the forecast today with a chance for rain around the region. Kindersley and Central have a high of 22 and a 30% chance of showers this morning and into the early afternoon with the risk of a thunderstorm. Northwest winds between 30 and 50. Unity and areas north have a high of 20 and that same 30% chance of rain carrying into the afternoon. Same northwest gusts as well. South to Leader and area, it's a high of 24 with the same pattern of showers. Northwest winds gusting between 20 and 40. Showers and the risk of storms are expected to continue tonight around West Central. Lows sitting down around 10 with the same gusting winds even picking up in spots. Tomorrow, there's a 60% chance of rain for the area with continued

0: Continued winds and highs in that 20 range once again. Then at night, skies finally clear out, lows settling down around 8. Thursday back to a 30% chance of rain for central and north, highs of about 18, while the south stays nice with a partly cloudy high of 20. More rain lingering overnight for those regions before things smarten up Friday for sunshine and highs of 20 to 22 across the region. After what should be a clear night, skies will fill up again Saturday for what should be a cloudy and rainy day with highs staying up near 20. The chance of rain sticking around at night before what could be another wet day on Sunday. Stay ahead of the storm. Stream us on demand by downloading the West Central Lawn Line app today.
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1: Darling Chase Matthews on Country 104. Good morning, it's Cheyenne Namath. Plus 15 on this lovely Tuesday morning. And drum roll, please. All week long, I am giving you a chance to win Country Thunder Craven weekend passes. 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
4: 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Natural gas is up 0.51% to 3.163 per gigajoule. 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
10: Cloudy skies are in the forecast today across West Central, along with a chance of showers moving through the region. In Kindersley and Central areas, expect a high of 22 with a 30% chance of showers this morning into early afternoon. The risk of a thunderstorm, along with northwest winds gusting between 30 and 50. Unity and northern areas will see a similar pattern with a high of 20, a 30% chance of showers, and gusty northwest winds continuing into the afternoon. Further south in the Leader area, temperatures will reach a high of 24 with the same unsettled conditions and northwest winds between 20 and 40. Showers and the risk of thunderstorms continue tonight with lows around 10 degrees, winds remaining gusty in spots. Tomorrow then brings a 60% chance of rain across the region, continued winds and highs near 20 degrees, and then skies will finally begin to clear tomorrow night with lows dipping to around 8 degrees. 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

0: Going Somewhere, Tim Hicks on Country 104. It's Cheyenne Namath, plus 15 right now, getting to a high of 22 with a little bit of wind today and some rain expected later on. And the Leader Wild West Days returns this Saturday with a whole lot happening. Here's Leader's Mayor Aaron Wenzel with more on the event.
1: Wild West Days, it's a great weekend event. There's something for everybody. We have a fish fry Friday that the Lions put on. We got the parade Saturday. We got Greville, all kinds of treats and events for the kids. There's a ball tournament throughout the weekend, beer gardens and a dance. And then to tie into that is we have the Wild West Days Mud Bog. And that's the third year in a row that the group of volunteers has put that event on as well. So there's a lot going on. There's something for everybody. Just hoping for some beautiful weather.
0: That's Leader's Wild West Days this weekend. And if you want to see more events happening in your area, visit the West Central online events page.
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1: I'm Cooper Douglas. Here's what's making the news. Battleford's RCMP responded to a serious collision on Highway 4 south of North Battleford this morning. Initial crash reports came around 3:13 a.m. with officers confirming the scene shortly after 4. The collision occurred approximately 8 kilometers south of North Battleford, and few details have been released as the investigation remains in its early stages. Traffic in the area has been reduced to a single lane, with the northbound lane blocked. Motorists are being advised to expect delays and follow instructions from emergency personnel on scene. Updates on closures and road conditions are available at West Central Online. Community pride was on full display Friday evening in Outlook and the RM of Rudy as they celebrated the opening of their new shared fire hall. The event included speeches, a ribbon cutting, and family activities like a barbecue and firefighter-themed obstacle courses. One of the campaign organizers, Jerry Gross, said the project was built on broad support from across the region.
2: Because you guys, you made this happen. Stronger together is our theme, and that's what we've done.
1: Officials say the new facility will serve the region for decades and strengthen emergency response capacity. A tornado touched down south of LaPorte to end May. Confirmed by the Northern Tornadoes Project, researchers reviewed a witness report and video footage showing a funnel cloud in the area. A photo of the twister and more on the reading can be found at West Central Online. Stick around until the top of the hour for a full newscast or head on over to West Central Online.

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1: The Toronto Blue Jays are rested and ready for a three-game divisional set against the Boston Red Sox at historic Fenway Park tonight. The opening game of the series sees the Jays sending Dylan Cease to the mound against Peyton Toll for Boston. Toronto looking to bounce back after two losses to the New York Yankees over the weekend.

0: Central have a high of 22 and a 30% chance of showers this morning and into the early afternoon with the risk of a thunderstorm. Northwest winds between 30 and 50. Unity and areas north have a high of 20 and that same 30% chance of rain carrying into the afternoon. Same northwest gusts as well. South to Leader and area, it's a high of 24 with the same pattern of showers. Northwest winds gusting between 20 and 40. Showers and the risk of storms are expected to continue tonight around West Central, lows sitting down around 10 with the same gusting winds even picking up in spots. Tomorrow, there's a 60% chance of rain for the area with continued winds and highs in that 20 range once again. Then at night, skies finally clear out, lows settling down around 8. Thursday, back to a 30% chance of rain for Central and North, highs of about 18, while the South stays nice with a partly cloudy high of 20. More rain lingering overnight for those regions before things smarten up Friday for sunshine and highs of 20 to 22 across the region. After what should be a clear night, skies will fill up again Saturday for what should be a cloudy and rainy day with highs staying up near 20. The chance of rain sticking around at night before what could be another wet day on Sunday. Stay ahead of the storm. Stream us on demand by downloading the West Central Online app today.
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0: 104. Good morning, it's Cheyenne Namath. Plus 16 right now, warming up to 22 degrees with a little bit of wind and some moisture later on today. And this week's Her Voice feature, presented by CCAN, we're highlighting a woman whose impact can be felt throughout Bigger and beyond. Lisa Haynes wears many hats. She's a mom, grandma, insurance broker, rancher, entrepreneur, mentor, and community volunteer. But no matter what role she's filling, her focus remains the same, helping others succeed. Born and raised in Bigger, Lisa has spent her life giving back to her community while balancing family, business, and agriculture. She says some of her greatest rewards have come from mentoring young people and watching them grow into leaders themselves.
1: My whole life, I had people that stood behind me that were my biggest cheerleaders, that gave you the support when you needed it, and I wanted to give back. Because I've seen how it affected me, so I wanted to do that too. But I think my perspective allows other people to feel the same. That it's okay to be that person. You know, you don't have to be what everyone else is. Just allowing people to say, hey, you know what? She's kind of a little bit out there. She's a little goofy sometimes. That's okay. You know, I just allows them to feel free to be them.
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10: Cloudy skies and unsettled weather will continue across west central Saskatchewan today, with showers possible throughout as well. Kindersley and central areas will see a high of 22 degrees, along with a 30% chance of showers this morning and early afternoon, with the risk of a thunderstorm. Northwest winds gusting between 30 and 50 kilometers an hour today. Unity and northern communities similar, with a high of 20, scattered showers and gusty northwest winds as well. Then in the south, Leader and area will reach a high of 24 with the same chance of showers and breezy conditions. Tonight, the chance of showers and storms persists, overnight lows hitting near 10 degrees with continued gusty winds in some areas. Looking ahead, tomorrow brings a higher chance of rain at 60%, highs sitting near 20 degrees before skies begin to clear at night. 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

0: Put It On Me, Sully Burrows on Country 104. Good morning, it's Cheyenne Namath. Plus 17 already this gorgeous Tuesday morning. A little bit of moisture expected later on this afternoon. And if you got a birthday coming up or know someone celebrating, or maybe there's just that one song that instantly turns your day around, every weekday at 9:30, I'm doing birthday shoutouts and playing song requests. So whether it's for your kids, coworkers, spouse, your best friend, maybe yourself, everybody deserves a little time in the spotlight. Just call or text me on the red line, talk and text line 306-463-4649 before 9:30, and I'll do my best to get your birthday wish or song on the air.
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0: The Norm Nigam World Series of Mud and Dirt Drags are back on July 24th and 25th with competitors from all over North America. Their focus is to grow the event year after year and honor the legend Norm Nigam. There will be everything from mud and dirt drags to freestyle motocross and snowmobile, as well as live music. Tickets are on sale now. 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
1: I'm Cooper Douglas with your local news, streaming now through the West Central Online app. Battleford's RCMP responded to a serious collision on Highway 4 early this morning. Police confirmed officers were dispatched to the scene approximately 8 kilometers south of North Battleford, arriving shortly after reports of the crash were received around 3:13 a.m. RCMP issued an initial update just after 4 a.m., noting the investigation was still in its early stages and that no additional details were available. Motorists traveling through the area should expect delays as traffic has been reduced to a single lane while emergency crews work at the scene. Drivers being asked to follow all directions from emergency personnel on site, road conditions and closure updates available in the full story online. A tornado that touched down south of La Porte on May 31st has now officially been confirmed by the Northern Tornadoes Project. Researchers verified the tornado after reviewing witness reports and video footage of a funnel cloud in the area, the twister now given a preliminary EF0 rating, the lowest on the scale. No damage was found during the investigation, and officials say there wasn't enough information to determine the tornado's path or width. The confirmation comes as Saskatchewan continues to experience an active severe weather season. The Outlook Rudy Fire Hall is officially open following years of planning, fundraising, and community collaboration. Residents packed the new facility Friday evening, despite windy conditions, to take part in tours, activities, and celebrations. Reeve Kent Harrington says the project reflects long-term community commitment.

0: I have been a satisfied repeat customer of the fire department for 46 years now. So this is the reason why my family farm has been a proud supporter of this new fire hall and the fire department as well.
1: The project was funded through donations, volunteer efforts, and municipal support. The team behind it noting it was all done without raising taxes. Another local area service, the Wilkie and District Fire Department, recently got a helping hand from the community. The co-op donated more than $1,500 to the department through its recent pail sale fundraiser, with proceeds from bucket sales going toward local organizations. The contribution comes at a busy time for firefighters who responded to both the structure fire and grass fire in the past week. Officials say donations like these help ensure volunteer fire departments like the one in Wilkie have the resources they need to respond when called upon. Stay connected. Stream us anytime and anywhere by downloading the West Central Online app.
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1: The Kindersley Junior Clippers have added experience to their coaching staff with the hiring of Taylor Sincenis as the new assistant coach. The new assistant coach arrives from the Columbia Valley Rockies of the Kootenai International Junior Hockey League, where he spent the past five seasons, including the last two of which as head coach and general manager. During his time in Columbia Valley, the Rockies reached the playoffs in four consecutive seasons and advanced to the division final in 2024. He'll join head coach Kyle Schneider and the rest of the Clippers front office staff as the team prepares for the upcoming SJHL campaign. Track and field athletes born between 2009 and 2013 have one final day to apply for the Saskatchewan Legion Command Track and Field Camp. The application deadline is June 17th, the camp being held in July at Regina's Canada Games Complex and the University of Regina. The camp helps prepare athletes for the 2026 Legion National Youth Track and Field Championships, which will also be hosted in Regina August 7th to the 9th, with registration details in the full story online. Those seeking more information can also contact the Saskatchewan Legion Command or their local Legion representative. And remember, West Central Online is your source for all the latest local sports, scores, and stories.
2: 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Everything with a green leaf is 25% off.
1: Cloudy skies in the forecast today with a chance for rain around the region. Kindersley and Central have a high of 22 and a 30% chance of showers this morning and into the early afternoon, with the risk of a thunderstorm. Northwest winds between 30 and 50. Unity and areas north have a high of 20 and that same 30% chance of rain carrying into the afternoon. Same northwest gusts as well. South to Leader and area, it's a high of 24 with the same pattern of showers. Northwest winds gusting between 20 and 40. Showers and the risk of storms are expected to continue tonight around West Central, lows sitting down around 10 with the same gusting winds even picking up in spots. Tomorrow there's a 60% chance of rain for the area with continued winds and highs in that 20 range once again. Then at night skies finally clear out, lows settling down around 8. Thursday back to a 30% chance of rain for Central and North, highs of about 18, while the South stays nice with a partly cloudy high of 20. More rain lingering overnight for those regions before things smarten up Friday for sunshine and highs of 20 to 22 across the region. After what should be a clear night, skies will fill up again Saturday for what should be a cloudy and rainy day with highs staying up near 20. The chance of rain sticking around at night before what could be another wet day on Sunday. Stay ahead of the storm. Stream us on demand by downloading the West Central Online app today.
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0: Hills High Valley on Country 104. Good morning, it's Cheyenne Namath. Happy Tuesday. Getting to 22 degrees today with a little bit of wind and some rain expected this evening. And the Kindersley Gun Range is hosting their second annual Family Fun Day this Sunday from 10 to 3 with trap rifle and pistol shooting as well as archery. All free of charge and materials are provided. There will also be a $5 lunch available, including a burger or a hot dog and pop and chips. That's the Kindersley Gun Range Family Fun Day on Sunday from 10 to 3. And for more events happening around you, visit the events page.
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3: Cloudy skies are in the forecast today across West Central, along with a chance of showers moving through the region. In Kindersley and Central areas, expect a high of 22 with a 30% chance of showers this morning into early afternoon. The risk of a thunderstorm, along with northwest winds gusting between 30 and 50. Unity and northern areas will see a similar pattern with a high of 20, a 30% chance of showers, and gusty northwest winds continuing into the afternoon. Further south in the Leader area, temperatures will reach a high of 24 with the same unsettled conditions and northwest winds between 20 and 40. Showers and the risk of thunderstorms continue tonight with lows around 10 degrees, winds remaining gusty in spots. Tomorrow then brings a 60% chance of rain across the region, continued winds and highs near 20 degrees, and then skies will finally begin to clear tomorrow night with lows dipping to around 8 degrees. 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I'm Cooper Douglas.
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to Kyle McKierney on Country 104. It's Cheyenne Namath, sitting around plus 17 shortly after 9:30. And we've got a happy birthday going out to Kaylee H. in Bigger this morning, as well as a 43rd birthday to Cole Trahorn from Green in Saskatchewan from his wife, Danielle. And earlier I'd asked you to text the word Country Thunder for a chance to win a pair of Country Thunder Craven weekend passes. This also includes camping. This package is worth over $1,800, and I'll be giving tickets away at the end.

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13: Cloudy skies and unsettled weather will continue across West Central Saskatchewan today, with showers possible throughout as well. Kindersley and Central areas will see a high of 22 degrees along with a 30% chance of showers this morning and early afternoon with the risk of a thunderstorm. Northwest winds gusting between 30 and 50 kilometers an hour today. Unity and northern communities similar, with a high of 20, scattered showers and gusty northwest winds as well. Then in the south, Leader and area will reach a high of 24 with the same chance of showers and breezy conditions. Tonight, the chance of showers and storms persists, overnight lows hitting near 10 degrees with continued gusty winds in some areas. Looking ahead, tomorrow brings a higher chance of rain at 60%, highs sitting near 20 degrees before skies begin to clear at night. 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

0: You Miss Me, Dallas Smith and Alexander Kay on Country 104. Good morning, it's Cheyenne Namath. Plus 17 with a little bit of a breeze, getting to a high of 22 today. And the Bigger Air Cadets are gearing up for a fundraiser on the evening of June 27th, featuring Saskatchewan musician Jake Vaudlin and the Sturgeon River Boys. And they're hoping the community comes out to support both the event and the local youth program. I recently spoke with Commanding Officer Captain David Dram about what the cadets offer young people in the area and why they're working to grow their membership.
1: We take enrollment all year round for youths ages 12 to 18, even if you're a little bit old.

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1: I'm Cooper Douglas with your local news, streaming now through the West Central Online app. A serious collision south of North Battleford led to a response from Battleford's RCMP and emergency crews early this morning. The crash occurred on Highway 4 approximately 8 kilometers south of the city, according to police, confirming the incident shortly after 4 a.m., saying the investigation remains in its preliminary stages, few details being released. As a result, traffic in the area has been reduced to one lane, with the northbound lane blocked. Motorists advised to expect delays and follow instructions from emergency personnel at the scene. Updates on road conditions and any closures can be found at West Central Online. The Northern Tornadoes Project has confirmed a tornado touchdown south of LaPorte on May 31st. The tornado was spotted and recorded by a witness during the afternoon and has been assigned a preliminary EF0 rating after investigators found no evidence of damage in the area. Researchers say many weak tornadoes in rural Saskatchewan go unnoticed unless they're witnessed or captured on video. The confirmation only adds to a growing list of tornadoes reported across the province this spring. A major milestone for emergency services and outlook in the RM of Rudy was celebrated last Friday evening with the official opening of the new joint fire hall. The facility brings firefighters, equipment, and training all under one roof to improve response times across the region. Outlook Mayor Ryan Husband says the upgrade will make a real difference when seconds matter.
2: Our dedicated men and women who are on our fire department aren't going to the fire hall and then they're running to get a different apparatus from over here or over there, and all their equipment is in this spot so that they can respond faster.
1: The grand opening also featured a barbecue, tours of the new facility, and a community gathering. And a community fundraiser recently delivered a welcome boost to the Wilkean District Fire Department. The local co-op recently presented a check for more than $1,500 through its Pail Sale fundraiser, with proceeds from the 5-gallon size fundraiser supporting the local volunteer fire service. The donation comes as the fire department continues to stay busy, responding to both a structure fire and grass fire near Wilkie over the past week. Officials know this support plays an important role in helping volunteer firefighters serve residents when emergencies arise. Your news now. 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
1: The Kindersley Junior Clippers have filled their assistant coaching position ahead of the upcoming season. The team announced the hiring of Taylor Sinsenis, who joins the organization after 5 seasons with the Columbia Valley Rockies of the Kootenay International Junior Hockey League. Sinsenis served as both an assistant coach and later head coach and general manager with the Rockies, helping guide the team to 4 straight playoff appearances. Clippers head coach Kyle Schneider says the new coach brings valuable experience, leadership, and a strong fit with the team's vision as they continue building toward the new season. Time's running out for young athletes hoping to take part in the Saskatchewan Legion Command Track and Field Camp. The application deadline is tomorrow for competitors born between 2009 and 2013. The camp will take place in July in Regina at the Canada Games Complex and the University of Regina, part of preparations for the 2026 Legion National Youth Track and Field Championships, also being held in Regina this August. More information is available through the Saskatchewan Legion Command, and a full story can be found at West Central Online. And remember, West Central Online is your source for all the latest local sports, scores, and stories.
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1: Cloudy skies in the forecast today with a chance for rain around the region. Kindersley and Central have a high of 22 and a 30% chance of showers this morning and into the early afternoon with the risk of a thunderstorm. Northwest winds between 30 and 50. Unity and areas north have a high of 20 and that same 30% chance of rain carrying into the afternoon. Same northwest gusts as well. South to Leader in area, it's a high of 24 with the same pattern of showers. Northwest winds gusting between 20 and 40. Showers and the risk of storms are expected to continue tonight around West Central. Lows sitting down around 10 with the same gusting winds even picking up in spots. Tomorrow, there's a 60% chance of rain for the area with continued winds and highs in that 20 range once again. Then at night, skies finally clear out. Lows settling down around 8. Thursday back to a 30% chance of rain for central and north, highs of about 18, while the south stays nice with a partly cloudy high of 20. More rain lingering overnight for those regions before things smarten up Friday for sunshine and highs of 20 to 22 across the region. After what should be a clear night, skies will fill up again Saturday for what should be a cloudy and rainy day with highs staying up near 20. The chance of rain sticking around at night before what could be another wet day on Sunday. Stay ahead of the storm. Stream us on demand by downloading the West Central Online app today.
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outside of sober, Evan Burrison on Country 104. Good morning, it's Cheyenne Namath. Sitting around plus 18, getting to a high of 22 with a bit of a breeze today. And the Kindersley Soccer Association is hosting a free watch party for Team Canada's match against Qatar on Thursday at the Kindersley Curling Rink Lounge. Kickoff is at 4 o'clock on the big 30-foot screen. While admission is free, it's also a fundraiser for local soccer. There will be food available from a local food truck, a cash bar, a raffle table, a guaranteed $1,000 50-50 draw, and even a halftime skills competition for the kids. So grab your red and white, head on down, bring your family, and cheer on Team Canada while supporting local soccer right here in Kindersley. Garth Brooks, The Thunder Rolls.

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11: Cloudy skies are in the forecast today across West Central, along with a chance of showers moving through the region. In Kindersley and Central areas, expect a high of 22 with a 30% chance of showers this morning into early afternoon. The risk of a thunderstorm, along with northwest winds gusting between 30 and 50. Unity and northern areas will see a similar pattern with a high of 20, a 30% chance of showers, and gusty northwest winds continuing into the afternoon. Further south in the Leader area, temperatures will reach a high of 24 with the same unsettled conditions and northwest winds between 20 and 40. Showers and the risk of thunderstorms continue tonight with lows around 10 degrees, winds remaining gusty in spots. Tomorrow then brings a 60% chance of rain across the region, continued winds and highs near 20 degrees, and then skies will finally begin to clear tomorrow night with lows dipping to around 8 degrees. 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
12: Cloudy skies and unsettled weather will continue across West Central Saskatchewan today, with showers possible throughout as well. Kindersley and central areas will see a high of 22 degrees along with a 30% chance of showers this morning and early afternoon with the risk of a thunderstorm. Northwest winds gusting between 30 and 50 kilometers an hour today. Unity and northern communities similar with a high of 20, scattered showers and gusty northwest winds as well. Then in the south, Lederhosn area will reach a high of 24 with the same chance of showers and breezy conditions. Tonight, the chance of showers and storms persists, overnight lows hitting near 10 degrees with continued gusty winds in some areas. Looking ahead, tomorrow brings a higher chance of rain at 60%, highs sitting near 20 degrees before skies begin to clear at night. 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

0: Blame It on That Red Dress, Gore Bamford on Country 104. Good morning, it's Cheyenne Namath. 19 degrees here this lovely Tuesday morning. Supposed to get some rain later on today. And the 365 Kindersley Royal Canadian Air Cadets are hosting a Father's Day barbecue fundraiser this Sunday from 11 to 1 at the Colville Legion. You can get a burger, chips and pop, and a homemade cookie for just $10. They'll also be raffling off a gift basket for one lucky father. Visit the events page for more events happening in West Central Saskatchewan.
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0: The TD SAS Jazz Festival is set to return to Saskatoon this summer from July 4th to July 12th. 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

0: four stages along the South Saskatchewan River, as well as local clubs and performance spaces. 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
2: I'm Cooper Douglas with your local news, streaming now through the West Central Online app. Battleford's RCMP responded to a serious collision on Highway 4 early this morning. Police confirmed officers were dispatched to the scene approximately 8 kilometers south of North Battleford, arriving shortly after reports of the crash were received around 3:13 a.m. RCMP issued an initial update just after 4 a.m., noting the investigation was still in its early stages and that no additional details were available. Motorists traveling through the area should expect delays as traffic has been reduced to a single lane while emergency crews work at the scene. Drivers being asked to follow all directions from emergency personnel on site, road conditions and closure updates available in the full story online. A tornado that touched down south of LaPorte on May 31st has now officially been confirmed by the Northern Tornadoes Project. Researchers verified the tornado after reviewing witness reports and video footage of a funnel cloud in the area, the twister now given a preliminary EF0 rating, the lowest on the scale. No damage was found during the investigation, and officials say there wasn't enough information to determine the tornado's path or width. The confirmation comes as Saskatchewan continues to experience an active severe weather season. The Outlook Rudy Fire Hall is officially open following years of planning, fundraising, and community collaboration. Residents packed the new facility Friday evening, despite windy conditions, to take part in tours, activities, and celebrations. Reeve Kent Harrington says the project reflects long-term community commitment.
3: I have been a satisfied repeat customer of the fire department for 46 years now. So this is the reason why my family farm has been a proud supporter of this new fire hall and the fire department as well.
2: The project was funded through donations, volunteer efforts, and municipal support. The team behind it noting it was all done without raising taxes. Another local area service, the Wilkean District Fire Department, recently got a helping hand from the community. The co-op donated more than $1,500 to the department through its recent pail sale fundraiser, with proceeds from bucket sales going toward local organizations. The contribution comes at a busy time for firefighters who responded to both the structure fire and grass fire in the past week. Officials say donations like these help ensure volunteer fire departments like the one in Wilkie have the resources they need to respond when called upon. Stay connected. Stream us anytime and anywhere by downloading the West Central Online app.
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2: The Kindersley Junior Clippers have added experience to their coaching staff with the hiring of Taylor Sincenis as the new assistant coach. The new assistant coach arrives from the Columbia Valley Rockies of the Kootenai International Junior Hockey League, where he spent the past five seasons, including the last two of which as head coach and general manager. During his time in Columbia Valley, the Rockies reached the playoffs in four consecutive seasons and advanced to the division final in 2024. He'll join head coach Kyle Schneider and the rest of the Clippers front office staff as the team prepares for the upcoming SJHL campaign. Track and field athletes born between 2009 and 2013 have one final day to apply for the Saskatchewan Legion Command Track and Field Camp. The application deadline is June 17th, the camp being held in July at Regina's Canada Games Complex and the University of Regina. The camp helps prepare athletes for the 2026 Legion National Youth Track and Field Championships, which will also be hosted in Regina August 7th to the 9th, with registration details in the full story online. Those seeking more information can also contact the Saskatchewan Legion Command or their local Legion representative. And remember, West Central Online is your source for all the latest local sports, scores, and stories.
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1: Cloudy skies in the forecast today with a chance for rain around the region. Kindersley and Central have a high of 22 and a 30% chance of showers this morning and into the early afternoon with the risk of a thunderstorm. Northwest winds between 30 and 50. Unity and areas north have a high of 20 and that same 30% chance of rain carrying into the afternoon. Same northwest gusts as well. South to Leader in area, it's a high of 24 with the same pattern of showers. Northwest winds gusting between 20 and 40. Showers and the risk of storms are expected to continue tonight around West Central. Lows sitting down around 10 with the same gusting winds even picking up in spots. Tomorrow, there's a 60% chance of rain for the area with continued winds and highs in that 20 range once again. Then at night, skies finally clear out, lows settling down around 8. Thursday, back to a 30% chance of rain for Central and North, highs of about 18, while the South stays nice with a partly cloudy high of 20. More rain lingering overnight for those regions before things smarten up Friday for sunshine and highs of 20 to 22 across the region. After what should be a clear night, skies will fill up again Saturday for what should be a cloudy and rainy day with highs staying up near 20. The chance of rain sticking around at night before what could be another wet day on Sunday. Stay ahead of the storm. Stream us on demand by downloading the West Central Online app today.
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8: Cloudy skies are in the forecast today across West Central, along with a chance of showers moving through the region. In Kindersley and Central areas, expect a high of 22 with a 30% chance of showers this morning into early afternoon. The risk of a thunderstorm, along with northwest winds gusting between 30 and 50. Unity and northern areas will see a similar pattern with a high of 20, a 30% chance of showers, and gusty northwest winds continuing into the afternoon. Further south in the Leader area, temperatures will reach a high of 24 with the same unsettled conditions and northwest winds between 20 and 40. Showers and the risk of thunderstorms continue tonight with lows around 10 degrees, winds remaining gusty in spots. Tomorrow then brings a 60% chance of rain across the region.

the home of Father Knows Best, presented by The Vault Collections. 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Owen Riegling. 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
4: Cloudy skies and unsettled weather will continue across west central Saskatchewan today, with showers possible throughout as well. Kindersley and central areas will see a high of 22 degrees, along with a 30% chance of showers this morning and early afternoon, with the risk of a thunderstorm. Northwest winds gusting between 30 and 50 kilometers an hour today. Unity and northern communities similar, with a high of 20, scattered showers and gusty northwest winds as well. Then in the south, Leader and area will reach a high of 24 with the same chance of showers and breezy conditions. Tonight, the chance of showers and storms persists, overnight lows hitting near 10 degrees with continued gusty winds in some areas. Looking ahead, tomorrow brings a higher chance of rain at 60%, highs sitting near 20 degrees before skies begin to clear at night. 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

0: Autograph, Dallas Smith on Country 104 at Cheyenne Namath just before lunch, sitting around 20 degrees right now. And now for this day in history with the Corrobert Ready Mart. In 1611, English explorer Henry Hudson was the first to sail into what is now known as Hudson's Bay. This day is a big one in entertainment. The movie Grease was released in 1978. Ghostbusters 2 was in theaters in 1989. Animation Lilo and Stitch premiered in 2002. Action film The Fast and Furious Tokyo Drift, comedy Nacho Libre, and romance film The Lake House were all in theaters in 2006. And the animation movie Cars 3 was released in 2017. Today in celebrity birthdays, we've got actress Laurie Metcalf, actor Eddie Cibrian, actress Missy Peregrim, actor John Cho, and actor Daniel Brühl. This day in history with the Corrobert Ready Mart. Locally owned and operated since 1987, the Corrobert Ready Mart is open 7 days a week, open early, open late, and it's your one-stop shop for your grocery, confectionery, and liquid courage needs. Well, that's all from me today, and I'll be back to keep you company tomorrow morning.
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3: New data from Agriculture and Agri-Food Canada shows much of the prairie region saw below normal precipitation in May. AAFC's agri-climate specialist is Trevor Hadwin.
4: The one significant exception was eastern Alberta and a bit of western Saskatchewan. On the last day of the month, a large system established in Alberta producing over 40 to 80 millimeters of precipitation within 24 hours. Drought conditions continued to impact northwestern, west central, and southern regions of Alberta, with the most notable drought expansion in the Peace River region. In Saskatchewan and Manitoba, drought conditions cover much smaller area and are far less severe.
3: As of the end of May, about 18% of the prairie region

0: is considered abnormally dry or in a drought, with conditions varying significantly depending on the location. For Golden West, I'm Glendalee Allen Vossler.
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She

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1: 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Biggerstown and Country Fair Days brought a major celebration to the community this weekend, with a country concert, fireworks, a block party, and a car show drawing large crowds. Bigger RCMP say the event was a success with no major incidents reported, as the town welcomed visitors from across the region. Officers thanked organizers, volunteers, and attendees for helping make the weekend safe and enjoyable. A 22-year-old Ross Thurn man is facing an assault with a weapon charge following an alleged stabbing at a work camp on Highway 51. Bigger RCMP say officers were called to the scene around 3 a.m. earlier this month after reports of a stabbing. Matthew Gustafson was arrested and is scheduled to appear in Bigger Provincial Court on July 15th. Police say alcohol is believed to have been a factor in the incident. Several ferry crossings in West Central Saskatchewan have reopened after high water levels forced closures earlier this month. The Lancer and Estuary ferries are back in service with reduced load limits, while the Lemsford ferry has returned to normal operations. The Saskatchewan Ministry of Highways says some restrictions remain on other crossings and encouraged travelers to check the highway hotline before heading out. Young entrepreneurs across Saskatchewan can now apply for the second intake of the Young Entrepreneur Bursary Program. The initiative offers successful applicants a $5,000 grant, along with mentorship and business connections. Up to 57 bursaries will be awarded to entrepreneurs between the ages of 18 and 35 from communities across the province. Applications are open until July 17th. A major milestone for emergency services in the Outlook and RM of Rudy region was celebrated last Friday evening with the official opening of a new joint fire hall. Outlook Mayor Ryan Husband said the upgrade will make a real difference when seconds matter.
2: Our dedicated men and women who are on our fire department aren't going to the fire hall and then they're running to get a different apparatus from over here or over there, and all their equipment is in this spot so that they can respond faster.
1: The grand opening also featured a barbecue, tours of the new facility, and a community gathering. 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
3: The racing season is well underway for Kindersley's Shane Nigam and the Good to Go racing team. Going back to the first race day of the season, Nigam was proud to share that his son brought home some hardware in a Good to Go racing unit.
4: Special weekend, you know, for me personally, my boy Knox, who just turned six, we built him a little junior dragster. He won his event for the first one out.
3: In addition to Knox's win was Nigam's nephews Nash and Noah Reshner.

0: finishing first and second in their youth class, and also Nigham cleaning up in the bracket and shootout. More on the Good to Go team is available at West Central Online, along with more on the Norm Nigham Memorial World Series of Mud and Dirt Drags taking place July 24th and 25th. The Canadian Cowboys Association season continued in Lancer over the weekend, with competitors taking part in 10 events at the June 13th and 14th rodeo. Highlights included Cohen Larson winning saddle bronc, Tice McLeod taking top spot in tie-down roping, and Garrett Zeifel capturing the steer wrestling title. Unity's Cabri Zunti also earned a share of first place in ladies' barrel racing, also second in ladies' breakaway roping. The CCA schedule continues this week with rodeos in Saskatchewan and Alberta before returning to West Central Saskatchewan later this summer. And don't forget, the Toronto Blue Jays open a road series against the Boston Red Sox tonight. Catch the pregame show at 4:30 and first pitch at 4:45 on Classic Hits Radio 1210 1330. And remember, West Central Online is your source for all the latest local sports, scores, and stories. I'm Cooper Douglas.
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0: Cloudy skies today with a chance for rain around the region. Kindersley and Central have a high of 22 and a continued 30% chance of showers expected into the early afternoon, with the risk of a thunderstorm and northwest winds between 30 and 50. Unity and North have a high of 20 with the same chance of rain and northwest wind gusts as well, risk of a thunderstorm. Leader and South have a high of 24 in the forecast with the same pattern of showers and northwest winds between 20 and 40, increasing to 60 tonight. The rain and risk of storms will continue tonight around West Central, lows at around 10 with the same gusting winds even picking up in spots overnight. A 60% chance of rain is still in the forecast tomorrow with continued winds and highs again around 20, gusting north winds also in the mix. That'll be before skies begin to clear out at night with lows settling down around 8. Thursday back to a 30% chance of rain for Central and North, highs of about 18, while the South stays nice with a partly cloudy high of 20. More rain lingering overnight for those regions before things improve on Friday, where the sun should come out for highs of 20 to 22 across the region. After a nice night, skies could fill up again Saturday to start another rainy period, a 60% chance early, shifting to 30 in the evening, as the rain sticks around overnight into what could be another wet day on Sunday. Stay weather ready. 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

0: Ella Langley, be her. I'm Sharon Church. What is on your summertime bucket list? Honestly, you got to start making that list right now, especially if you want to include other friends and family in your plans. The calendar starts to really fill up fast. Now, it doesn't feel like summer if we don't cross these activities off the list. Bike rides, Slurpees, swimming, spray park, ice cream, beach day, fireworks, backyard fires, s'mores, outdoor live music, that's a must. Walks in the park, drinks on the patio, a road trip, even if it's only a couple hours away. Oh, and lots of barbecues. Now, you'll notice that camping did not make the list. That was not a mistake.
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4: 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Natural gas is up 0.51% to 3.163 per gigajoule. 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
3: West Central Online weather.
4: Cloudy skies remain in the forecast across West Central Saskatchewan today, with a chance of showers and thunderstorms throughout the region. Kindersley and Central can expect a high of 22 with a 30% chance of showers in the early afternoon, also a risk of a thunderstorm, while northwest winds gust between 30 and 50. In Unity and northern communities, the high reaches 20 degrees with similar conditions, including a chance of showers, a risk of thunderstorms, and gusty northwest winds. South towards the Leader area, temperatures climb to a high of 24 with scattered showers and northwest winds between 20 and 40, increasing to gusts near 60 overnight. The chance of showers and thunderstorms continues tonight, with lows expected around 10 for the region, brisk winds persisting too. Looking ahead to tomorrow, a 60% chance of rain remains in the forecast, along with continued gusty north winds and highs near 20. Skies are expected to begin clearing tomorrow night, with lows dropping to around 8. 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I'm Cooper Douglas.
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10: Expect mostly cloudy skies across the region today with the possibility of showers and thunderstorms. Kindersley and surrounding areas are headed for a high of 22 with a 30% chance of showers through the morning and early afternoon. Northwest winds gusty, reaching 30 to 50 kilometers an hour. Unity and northern areas will see similar conditions with a high of 20, scattered showers, and a risk of thunderstorms. To the south, Leader and area can expect a high of 24 along with a chance of showers and northwest winds between 20 and 40. Then tonight, showers and the risk of thunderstorms remain in the forecast. Lows near 10 with wind gusts strengthening in some areas. Tomorrow then looks to be unsettled as well with a 60% chance of rain, continued gusty winds, and highs around 20 before conditions begin to improve tomorrow night. Skies gradually clearing as the low drops down around 8 degrees. Get the latest forecast by downloading the West Central Online app. I'm Cooper Douglas.
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0: county line. I'm Sharon Church. Teachers' gifts. Those saints deserve those gifts now more than ever, really. But what do you give the person who has devoted their life to teaching your kid how to read and do math so you don't have to? I've got two words for you. 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
5: There's a sports day happening in Fisk on June 20th. There will be a breakfast starting the day off with a cash-only event from 8 to 10 at the Fisk Hall, lunch at the Sports Grounds booth from 10 to 4, and conclude with a supper and fair at the hall from 5 to 7. There will be a country fair exhibition, kids baseball, slow pitch, and pickleball, as well as a fun dog show and horseback trail ride. Head on down and have some fun in Fisk on June 20th. And if you have an event or a fundraiser to share for your community, you can post it for free on the West Central online events page.
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1: Get the news you need when you need it by downloading our West Central Online app. I'm Terrence Vosh, and here's what's making news this hour. Bigger RCMP are investigating after an overnight incident at a work camp along Highway 51 led to an arrest. Police say 22-year-old Matthew Gustafson of Rosthern has been charged with assault with a weapon following a reported stabbing. Officers attended the scene after a call around 3 a.m. and say alcohol may have played a role. Gustafson is set to appear in Bigger Provincial Court next month. Bigger RCMP say this year's Town and Country Fair Days weekend was a success, with crowds enjoying reunions, fireworks, a parade, a country concert, and a car show. Sergeant Derek Crozier says there were no significant incidents reported, crediting the community for being responsible and welcoming. The only unusual call involved a cat stuck in a tree, which was rescued with the help from emergency responders. A provincial program is once again supporting Saskatchewan's young business owners. The Young Entrepreneur Bursary Program is accepting applicants for its second intake, providing funding and mentorship opportunities for entrepreneurs aged 18 to 35. Last year's program received more than 340 applications from 87 communities. Organizers say applications are open to businesses in all sectors and regions until July 17th. Ferry service is returning to normal across parts of West Central Saskatchewan following rising water levels. The Lemsford Ferry has resumed regular operations, while the Lancer and Estuary ferries have reopened to lighter loads only. Officials say changing river conditions can affect crossings quickly, and motorists are reminded to check current ferry updates before traveling. Several other Saskatchewan ferries remain under restrictions or closed. The Outlook Rudy Fire Hall is officially open following years of planning, fundraising, and community collaboration. Residents packed the new facility Friday evening, despite windy conditions, to take part in tours, activities, and celebrations. Reeve Kent Harrington says that the project reflects long-term community commitment.
2: I have been a satisfied repeat customer of the fire department for 46 years now. So this is the reason why my family farm has been a proud supporter of this new fire hall and the fire department as well.
1: The project was funded through donations, volunteer efforts, and municipal support, noting that it was all done without raising taxes. News on the go. Download our West Central Online app today. I'm Terrence Vosh.
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3: Kindersley's good-to-go racing team is coming off a race day in Provost this past weekend. Going back to their first event of the season, good-to-go racer Shane Nigam shared that in addition to his six-year-old son Knox winning his first race ever in a junior dragster, his nephews also earned a share of the spotlight.
4: My nephews, Nash and Noah Reshney, had a great weekend. Nash got first place, Noah got second place in the class they run.
3: One more event could be in the cards before the team's home event, the Norm Nigam Memorial World Series of Mud and Dirt Drags coming up July 24th and 25th. Find a full story on Good to Go Racing at West Central Online. The Canadian Cowboys Association rodeo season rolled into Lancer this past weekend as competitors battled for points and prize money across 10 events. Among the winners were Cohen Larson and Saddle Bronc, Garrett Zeifel and Steer Wrestling, and

0: Chase McLeod in tie-down roping. Unity's Cabri Zunti was also among the top performers, earning a tie for first in ladies' barrel racing and second in ladies' breakaway roping. The CCA schedule remains busy through June. More on rodeo action coming up through the summer at West Central Lawn Line. And tune in tonight as the Toronto Blue Jays open a series on the road with the Boston Red Sox. Turn your dial to Classic Hits Radio 1210 1330 for the pregame show starting at 4:30 ahead of first pitch at 4:45. And remember, West Central Lawn Line is your source for all the latest local sports, scores, and stories. I'm Cooper Douglas.
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0: Cloudy skies today with a chance for rain around the region. Kindersley and Central have a high of 22 and a continued 30% chance of showers expected into the early afternoon, with the risk of a thunderstorm and northwest winds between 30 and 50. Unity and North have a high of 20 with the same chance of rain and northwest wind gusts as well, risk of a thunderstorm. Leader and South have a high of 24 in the forecast with the same pattern of showers and northwest winds between 20 and 40, increasing to 60 tonight. The rain and risk of storms will continue tonight around West Central, lows at around 10 with the same gusting winds even picking up in spots overnight. A 60% chance of rain is still in the forecast tomorrow with continued winds and highs again around 20, gusting north winds also in the mix. That'll be before skies begin to clear out at night with lows settling down around 8. Thursday back to a 30% chance of rain for Central and North, highs of about 18, while the South stays nice with a partly cloudy high of 20. More rain lingering overnight for those regions before things improve on Friday, where the sun should come out for highs of 20 to 22 across the region. After a nice night, skies could fill up again Saturday to start another rainy period, a 60% chance early, shifting to 30 in the evening, as the rain sticks around overnight into what could be another wet day on Sunday. Stay weather ready. Stream us anytime and anywhere by downloading the West Central Online app.
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0: Paul Brandt, Small Towns and Big Dreams. I'm Sharon Church. Tay Bay on the way. That's going to leave a memory. But first, here's Riley Green, Change My Mind.
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4: Cloudy skies remain in the forecast across West Central Saskatchewan today with a chance of showers and thunderstorms throughout the region. Kindersley and Central can expect a high of 22 with a 30% chance of showers in the early afternoon, also a risk of a thunderstorm, while northwest winds gust between 30 and 50. In Unity and northern communities, the high reaches 20 degrees with similar conditions, including a chance of showers, a risk of thunderstorms, and gusty northwest winds. South towards the Leader area, temperatures climb to a high of 24 with scattered showers and northwest winds between 20 and 40, increasing to gusts near 60 overnight. The chance of showers and thunderstorms continues tonight, with lows expected around 10 for the region, brisk winds persisting too. Looking ahead to tomorrow, a 60% chance of rain remains in the forecast, along with continued gusty north winds and highs near 20. Skies are expected to begin clearing tomorrow night, with lows dropping to around 8. Download the West Central online app for all the latest local information. I'm Cooper Douglas.
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7: Expect mostly cloudy skies across the region today with the possibility of showers and thunderstorms. Kindersley and surrounding areas are headed for a high of 22 with a 30% chance of showers through the morning and early afternoon. Northwest winds gusty, reaching 30 to 50 kilometers an hour. Unity and northern areas will see similar conditions with a high of 20, scattered showers, and a risk of thunderstorms. To the south, Leader and area can expect a high of 24 along with a chance of showers and northwest winds between 20 and 40. Then tonight, showers and the risk of thunderstorms remain in the forecast. Lows near 10 with wind gusts strengthening in some areas. Tomorrow then looks to be unsettled as well with a 60% chance of rain, continued gusty winds, and highs around 20 before conditions begin to improve tomorrow night. Skies gradually clearing as the low drops down around 8 degrees. Get the latest forecast by downloading the West Central Online app. I'm Cooper Douglas.
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0: Winona Judd, no one else on earth. I'm Sharon Church, and it's now time for your sort of sports report. If you've been watching any of the World Cup games so far, you might have noticed that many players' feet stick out because they're wearing pink shoes. Nike, Adidas, Puma, New Balance, Skechers, they've all supplied players with variations of bright pink cleats for the tournament. A product line manager from Nike says it's because players believe when you wear a color like pink that is so loud and so bright, you really need to be good to wear these. There's another reason, though, for the pink trend. It looks great on camera. Pink really pops out against the green grass on the field, so you can see it better. But sure, yeah, it's also because the players are really good. Yeah.
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1: If we were to return to high school, most of us wouldn't find anything familiar. Today's students are learning and mastering some ideas and technology that didn't exist when we were in school. Graduation from today's high schools is quite the achievement, and it's one we're proud to spotlight as we send off a big congratulations to this year's graduates. Way to go! Congratulations to the Macklin Class of 2026, and a special congratulations to Kagan Lowe from Lowe Automotive.
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1: 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Bakerstown and Country Fair Days brought a major celebration to the community this weekend, with a country concert, fireworks, a block party, and a car show drawing large crowds. Bigger RCMP say the event was a success with no major incidents reported, as the town welcomed visitors from across the region. Officers thanked organizers, volunteers, and attendees for helping make the weekend safe and enjoyable. A 22-year-old Rostherne man is facing an assault with a weapon charge following an alleged stabbing at a work camp on Highway 51. Bigger RCMP say officers were called to the scene around 3 a.m. earlier this month after reports of a stabbing. Matthew Gustafson was arrested and is scheduled to appear in Bigger Provincial Court on July 15th. Police say alcohol is believed to have been a factor in the incident. Several ferry crossings in West Central Saskatchewan have reopened after high water levels forced closures earlier this month. The Lancer and Estuary ferries are back in service with reduced load limits, while the Lemsford ferry has returned to normal operations. The Saskatchewan Ministry of Highways says some restrictions remain on other crossings and encouraged travelers to check the highway hotline before heading out. Young entrepreneurs across Saskatchewan can now apply for the second intake of the Young Entrepreneur Bursary Program. The initiative offers successful applicants a $5,000 grant, along with mentorship and business connections. Up to 57 bursaries will be awarded to entrepreneurs between the ages of 18 and 35 from communities across the province. Applications are open until July 17th. A major milestone for emergency services in the Outlook and RM of Rudy region was celebrated last Friday evening with the official opening of a new joint fire hall. Outlook Mayor Ryan Husband said the upgrade will make a real difference when seconds matter.
2: Our dedicated men and women who are on our fire department aren't going to the fire hall and then they're running to get a different apparatus from over here or over there, and all their equipment is in this spot so that they can respond faster.
1: The grand opening also featured a barbecue, tours of the new facility, and a community gathering. 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
3: The racing season is well underway for Kindersley's Shane Nigam and the Good to Go racing team. Going back to the first race day of the season, Nigam was proud to share that his son brought home some hardware in a Good to Go racing unit.
4: Special weekend, you know, for me personally, my boy Knox, who just turned six, we built him a little junior dragster. He won his event for the first one out.
3: In addition to Knox's win was Nigam's nephews Nash and Noah Reshney finishing first and second in their youth class, and also Nigam cleaning up in the bracket and shootout. More on the Good to Go team is available at West Central Online, along with more on the Norm Nigam Memorial World Series of Mud and Dirt Drags taking place July 24th and 25th. The Canadian Cowboys Association season continued in Lancer over the weekend, with competitors taking part in 10 events at the June 13th and 14th rodeo. Highlights included Cohen Larson winning saddle bronc, Tice McLeod taking top spot in tie-down roping, and Garrett Zeifel capturing the steer wrestling title. Unity's Cabri Zunti also earned a share of first place in ladies' barrel racing, also second in ladies' breakaway roping. The CCA schedule continues this week with rodeos in Saskatchewan and Alberta before returning to West Central Saskatchewan later this summer. And don't forget, the Toronto Blue Jays open a road series against the Boston Red Sox tonight. Catch the pregame show at 4:30 and first pitch at 4:45 on Classic Hits Radio 1210 1330. And remember, West Central Online is your source for all the latest local sports, scores, and stories. I'm Cooper Douglas.
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3: Cloudy skies today with a chance for rain around the region. Kindersley and Central have a high of 22 and a continued 30% chance of showers expected into the early afternoon, with the risk of a thunderstorm and northwest winds between 30 and 50. Unity and North have a high of 20 with the same chance of rain and northwest wind gusts as well, risk of a thunderstorm. Leader and South have a high of 24 in the forecast with the same pattern of showers and northwest winds between 20 and 40, increasing to 60 tonight. The rain and risk of storms will continue tonight.

0: tonight around West Central, lows at around 10 with the same gusting winds even picking up in spots overnight. A 60% chance of rain is still in the forecast tomorrow with continued winds and highs again around 20, gusting north winds also in the mix. That'll be before skies begin to clear out at night with lows settling down around 8. Thursday back to a 30% chance of rain for central and north, highs of about 18, while the south stays nice with a partly cloudy high of 20. More rain lingering overnight for those regions before things improve on Friday, where the sun should come out for highs of 20 to 22 across the region. After a nice night, skies could fill up again Saturday to start another rainy period, a 60% chance early, shifting to 30 in the evening, as the rain sticks around overnight into what could be another wet day on Sunday. Stay weather ready. 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
8: Cloudy skies remain in the forecast across West Central Saskatchewan today with a chance of showers and thunderstorms throughout the region. Kindersley and Central can expect a high of 22 with a 30% chance of showers in the early afternoon, also a risk of a thunderstorm, while northwest winds gust between 30 and 50. In Unity and northern communities, the high reaches 20 degrees with similar conditions, including a chance of showers, a risk of thunderstorms, and gusty northwest winds. South towards the Leader area, temperatures climb to a high of 24 with scattered showers and northwest winds between 20 and 40, increasing to gusts near 60 overnight. The chance of showers and thunderstorms continues tonight with lows expected around 10 for the region, brisk winds persisting too. Looking ahead to tomorrow, a 60% chance of rain remains in the forecast along with continued gusty north winds and highs near 20. Skies are expected to begin clearing tomorrow night with lows dropping to around 8. 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I'm Cooper Douglas.
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10: Expect mostly cloudy skies across the region today with the possibility of showers and thunderstorms. Kindersley and surrounding areas are headed for a high of 22 with a 30% chance of showers through the morning and early afternoon. Northwest winds gusty, reaching 30 to 50 kilometers an hour. Unity and northern areas will see similar conditions with a high of 20, scattered showers, and a risk of thunderstorms. To the south, Leader and area can expect a high of 24 along with a chance of showers and northwest winds between 20 and 40. Then tonight, showers and the risk of thunderstorms remain in the forecast. Lows near 10 with wind gusts strengthening in some areas. Tomorrow then looks to be unsettled as well with a 60% chance of rain, continued gusty winds, and highs around 20 before conditions begin to improve tomorrow night. Skies gradually clearing as the low drops down around 8 degrees. Get the latest forecast by downloading the West Central Online app. I'm Cooper Douglas.
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1: At 2:47 p.m. Central Standard Time Tuesday, Environment Canada has issued a tornado warning for West Central Saskatchewan. Extra care and attention should be exercised in and around the following localities: the Battlefords, Spears, Maymont, Marsden, Neilburg, Senlac, Unity, Cut Knife and Sweetgrass Reserve. Environment Canada meteorologists are tracking a severe thunderstorm that is possibly producing a tornado. Damaging winds, large hail and locally intense rainfall are also possible. Take cover immediately if threatening weather approaches. 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
2: $100 billion. The 0.1 at the end is worth more money than almost every billionaire on earth has in total. Let's just say that if you put 1,000 people in a room and each of them had $1 billion in their bank account, if they pooled all their money together, $1,000 billion, they would still have less money than Elon Musk.
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0: West of Saskatoon on Highway 14.
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5: Good evening, neighbor. I'll see you down at Skyline Convenience. 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

0: Bigger RCMP are investigating after an overnight incident at a work camp along Highway 51 led to an arrest. Police say 22-year-old Matthew Gustafson of Rosthern has been charged with assault with a weapon following a reported stabbing. Officers attended the scene after a call around 3 a.m. and say alcohol may have played a role. Gustafson is set to appear in Bigger Provincial Court next month. Bigger RCMP say this year's Town and Country Fair Days weekend was a success, with crowds enjoying reunions, fireworks, a parade, a country concert, and a car show. Sergeant Derek Crozier says there were no significant incidents reported, crediting the community for being responsible and welcoming. The only unusual call involved a cat stuck in a tree, which was rescued with the help from emergency responders. A provincial program is once again supporting Saskatchewan's young business owners. The Young Entrepreneur Bursary Program is accepting applicants for its second intake, providing funding and mentorship opportunities for entrepreneurs aged 18 to 35. Last year's program received more than 340 applications from 87 communities. Organizers say applications are open to businesses in all sectors and regions until July 17th. Ferry service is returning to normal across parts of West Central Saskatchewan following rising water levels. The Lemsford Ferry has resumed regular operations, while the Lancer and Estuary ferries have reopened to lighter loads only. Officials say changing river conditions can affect crossings quickly, and motorists are reminded to check current ferry updates before traveling. Several other Saskatchewan ferries remain under restrictions or closed. The Outlook Rudy Fire Hall is officially open following years of planning, fundraising, and community collaboration. Residents packed the new facility Friday evening, despite windy conditions, to take part in tours, activities, and celebrations. Reeve Kent Harrington says that the project reflects long-term community commitment.
1: I have been a satisfied repeat customer of the fire department for 46 years now. So this is the reason why my family farm has been a proud supporter of this new fire hall and the fire department as well.
0: The project was funded through donations, volunteer efforts, and municipal support, noting that it was all done without raising taxes. News on the go. Download our West Central Online app today. I'm Terrence Vosh.
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3: Kindersley's Good to Go racing team is coming off a race day in Provost this past weekend. Going back to their first event of the season, Good to Go racer Shane Nygum shared that in addition to his six-year-old son Knox winning his first race ever in a junior dragster, his nephews also earned a share of the spotlight.
4: My nephews, Nash and Noah Reshney, had a great weekend. Nash got first place, Noah got second place in the class they run. And
3: one more event could be in the cards before the team's home event, the Norm Nygum Memorial World Series of Mud and Dirt Drags coming up July 24th and 25th. Find a full story on Good to Go Racing at West Central Online. The Canadian Cowboys Association rodeo season rolled into Lancer this past weekend as competitors battled for points and prize money across 10 events. Among the winners were Cohen Larson in saddle bronc, Garrett Zeifel in steer wrestling, and Tice McLeod in tie-down roping. Unity's Cabri Zunti was also among the top performers, earning a tie for first in ladies barrel racing and second in ladies breakaway roping. The CCA schedule remains busy through June. More on rodeo action coming up through the summer at West Central Online. And tune in tonight as the Toronto Blue Jays open a series on the road with the Boston Red Sox. Turn your dial to Classic Hits Radio 1210 1330 for the pregame show starting at 4:30 ahead of first pitch at 4:45. And remember, West Central Online is your source for all the latest local sports, scores, and stories. I'm Cooper Douglas.
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3: Cloudy skies today with a chance for rain around the region. Kindersley and Central have a high of 22 and a continued 30% chance of showers expected into the early afternoon with the risk of a thunderstorm and northwest winds between 30 and 50. Unity and North have a high of 20 with the same chance of rain and northwest wind gusts as well, risk of a thunderstorm. Leader and South have a high of 24 in the forecast with the same pattern of showers and northwest winds between 20 and 40, increasing to 60 tonight. The rain and risk of storms will continue tonight around West Central, lows at around 10 with the same gusting winds even picking up in spots overnight. A 60% chance of rain is still in the forecast tomorrow with continued winds and highs again around 20, gusting north winds also in the mix. That'll be before skies begin to clear out at night with lows settling down around 8. Thursday back to a 30% chance of rain for central and north, highs of about 18, while the south stays nice with a partly cloudy high of 20. More rain lingering overnight for those regions before things improve on Friday, where the sun should come out for highs of 20 to 22 across the region. After a nice night, skies could fill up again Saturday to start another rainy period, a 60% chance early, shifting to 30 in the evening, as the rain sticks around overnight into what could be another wet day on Sunday. Stay weather ready. 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

0: Jordy Johnson, The Fall. I'm Sharon Church. If your kids will be home all summer long, do you have a screen time plan? Like all screens all the time, or do they have to work for it? I've seen a lot of ideas online, from not revealing the ever-changing Wi-Fi password, until the chores are done, or having a different theme each day of the week, like Make It Monday or Water Wednesday, to keep the kids busy. Well, those cutesy ideas are nice, but the only way that I can get my kids to do their chores or play outside is to dangle screen time as their prize. So we will be doing the ever-popular chore list.
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2: Cloudy skies remain in the forecast across west central Saskatchewan today, with a chance of showers and thunderstorms throughout the region. Kindersley and Central can expect a high of 22 with a 30% chance of showers in the early afternoon, also a risk of a thunderstorm, while northwest winds gust between 30 and 50. In Unity and northern communities, the high reaches 20 degrees with similar conditions, including a chance of showers, a risk of thunderstorms, and gusty northwest winds. South towards the Leader area, temperatures climb to a high of 24 with scattered showers and northwest winds between 20 and 40, increasing to gusts near 60 overnight. The chance of showers and thunderstorms continues tonight, with lows expected around 10 for the region, brisk winds persisting too. Looking ahead to tomorrow, a 60% chance of rain remains in the forecast, along with continued gusty north winds and highs near 20. Skies are expected to begin clearing tomorrow night, with lows dropping to around 8. 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I'm Cooper Douglas.
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0: a dog but hate the thought of constant poop bags, vet bills, and zero free time, a new trend called dog sharing might be the way to go. Hey, I'm Sharon Church. Families who don't have the space or time for a full-time pet are now teaming up with their neighbors to buy a pooch and split everything 50-50. The co-parents share the daily walks. They divide the food and medical bills right down the middle, and then they pass little Fido back and forth across the street. Now, critics, they're kind of split on whether this is genius or totally unworkable. And veterinarians say that as long as you start them young, dogs are incredibly adaptable and actually love having double the love, double the homes, and double the treats.
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9: Expect mostly cloudy skies across the region today with the possibility of showers and thunderstorms. Kindersley and surrounding areas are headed for a high of 22 with a 30% chance of showers through the morning and early afternoon. Northwest winds gusty, reaching 30 to 50 kilometers an hour. Unity and northern areas will see similar conditions with a high of 20, scattered showers, and a risk of thunderstorms. To the south, Leader and area can expect a high of 24 along with a chance of showers and northwest winds between 20 and 40. Then tonight, showers and the risk of thunderstorms remain in the forecast. Lows near 10 with wind gusts strengthening in some areas. Tomorrow then looks to be unsettled as well with a 60% chance of rain, continued gusty winds, and highs around 20 before conditions begin to improve tomorrow night. Skies gradually clearing as the low drops down around 8 degrees. Get the latest forecast by downloading the West Central Online app. I'm Cooper Douglas.
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0: man.
1: Dallas Smith like a man. Hey, I'm Sharon Church. It's June 16th, 2026. 061626. If you're having a baby today, congratulations. That's a great run of numbers for a birthday. Do you ever look at dates and go, oh, that just feels right? So good. It's my dad's birthday today. He was 061663, though. So not a perfect run of numbers, but it's okay. It's happy birthday, Dad. Sorry I told everyone your age.
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5: The Kindersley Gun Range is hosting their second annual Family Fun Day on June 21st from 10 to 3 with trap rifle and pistol shooting as well as archery, all free of charge and materials are provided. 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
1: 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Biggerstown and Country Fair Days brought a major celebration to the community this weekend, with a country concert, fireworks, a block party, and a car show drawing large crowds. Bigger RCMP say the event was a success with no major incidents reported, as the town welcomed visitors from across the region. Officers thanked organizers, volunteers, and attendees for helping make the weekend safe and enjoyable. A 22-year-old Rothstern man is facing an assault with a weapon charge following an alleged stabbing at a work camp on Highway 51. Bigger RCMP say officers were called to the scene around 3 a.m. earlier this month after reports of a stabbing. Matthew Gustafson was arrested and is scheduled to appear in Bigger Provincial Court on July 15th. Police say alcohol is believed to have been a factor in the incident. Several ferry crossings in West Central Saskatchewan have reopened after high water levels forced closures earlier this month. The Lancer and Estuary ferries are back in service with reduced load limits, while the Lemsford ferry has returned to normal operations. The Saskatchewan Ministry of Highways says some restrictions remain on other crossings and encouraged travelers to check the highway hotline before heading out. Young entrepreneurs across Saskatchewan can now apply for the second intake of the Young Entrepreneur Bursary Program. The initiative offers successful applicants a $5,000 grant, along with mentorship and business connections. Up to 57 bursaries will be awarded to entrepreneurs between the ages of 18 and 35 from communities across the province. Applications are open until July 17th. A major milestone for emergency services in the Outlook and RM of Rudy region was celebrated last Friday evening with the official opening of a new joint fire hall. Outlook Mayor Ryan Husband said the upgrade will make a real difference when seconds matter.
2: Our dedicated men and women who are on our fire department aren't going to the fire hall and then they're running to get a different apparatus from over here or over there, and all their equipment is in this spot so that they can respond faster.
1: The grand opening also featured a barbecue, tours of the new facility, and a community gathering. 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
3: The racing season is well underway for Kindersley's Shane Nigam and the Good to Go racing team. Going back to the first race day of the season, Nigam was proud to share that his son brought home some hardware in a Good to Go racing unit.
4: Special weekend, you know, for me personally, my boy Knox, who just turned six, we built him a little junior dragster. He won his event for the first one out.
3: In addition to Knox's win was Nigam's nephews Nash and Noah Reshney finishing first and second in their youth class, and also Nigam cleaning up in the bracket and shootout. More on the Good to Go team is available at West Central Online, along with more on the Norm Nigam Memorial World Series of Mud and Dirt Drags taking place July 24th and 25th. The Canadian Cowboys Association season continued in Lancer over the weekend, with competitors taking part in 10 events at the June 13th and 14th rodeo. Highlights included Cohen Larson winning saddle bronc, Tice McLeod taking top spot in tie-down roping, and Garrett Zeifel capturing the steer wrestling title. Unity's Cabri Zunti also earned a share of first place in ladies' barrel racing, also second in ladies' breakaway roping. The CCA schedule continues this week with rodeos

0: in Saskatchewan and Alberta before returning to West Central Saskatchewan later this summer. And don't forget, the Toronto Blue Jays open a road series against the Boston Red Sox tonight. Catch the pregame show at 4:30 and first pitch at 4:45 on Classic Hits Radio 1210 1330. 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
2: Good evening, West Central Saskatchewan. Let's take a look at what's coming up in your regional forecast. For our northern regions, including Unity, Macklin, Wilkie, and Bigger, we're seeing showers this evening, ending overnight, then staying partly cloudy. We also have a risk of a severe thunderstorm this evening, with northwest winds of 30 kilometers gusting to 50, becoming light near midnight, bringing lows of 10. Looking at a mix of sun and cloud to start the day tomorrow, with a 60% chance of showers in the afternoon with a risk of a thunderstorm. Winds are coming in from the north at 20 kilometers gusting to 40, with highs of 18. And for our central regions, including Kindersley, Marengo, Brock, and Rosetown, as well as our southern regions, including Kyle, Elrose, Leader, Lancer, and Abbey, we're seeing showers or thunderstorms this evening with a risk of a severe thunderstorm. Winds are coming in from the northwest at 20 kilometers, gusting to 60 this evening, with lows of 10. Still seeing clouds tomorrow with a 60% chance of showers and a risk of a thunderstorm in the afternoon, with winds coming in from the north gusting up to 50 kilometers with highs of 20. I'm Terrence Vosh with your West Central Online weather.
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0: summertime bucket list. Hey, I'm Sharon Church. Honestly, you got to start making this list right now, especially if you want to include other friends and family in your plans, because that calendar starts to fill up pretty fast. Now, it just doesn't feel like summer if we don't cross these activities off the list. Bike rides, Slurpees, swimming, the spray park, ice cream, a beach day or two, fireworks, backyard fires, s'mores, outdoor live music, that's a must, walks in the park, drinks on the patio, a road trip, even if it's only a couple hours away, and lots of barbecues. Now, you'll notice that camping did not make my list, and that was not a mistake.
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4: Good evening, West Central Saskatchewan. Here's what's coming up in your three-day forecast. We're looking at showers and clouds this evening across the region, coming with a risk of a severe thunderstorm. Regional winds are gusting up to 60 kilometers and are bringing lows of 10. Tomorrow should start with a mix of sun and cloud for our north and central regions, while the south remains mainly cloudy. The region is seeing a 60% chance of showers tomorrow afternoon, coming with a risk of a thunderstorm. Winds may gust up to 50 kilometers tomorrow, and we're seeing highs of 20. The sky's looking partly cloudy tomorrow evening, while still seeing that 60% chance of showers. Winds should become light near midnight tomorrow, with regional lows of 8. Thursday currently shows the skies clearing in the north, while the central and south continue to stay cloudy with a chance of showers, and we're seeing highs of 18. The entire region clearing up Thursday evening with lows of 7. I'm Terrence Vosh with your West Central Online weather.
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Centennial Town's Backfire. I'm Sharon Church. What does the law say about using the bathroom in your RV? That depends on if it's moving or not. We'll chat more on that after Shaboozy, but first, here's Tyler Joe Miller, Under the Influence.

0: traveling in an RV this summer. Hey, I'm Sharon Church. It's not like back in the day where you could just bop around back there while your dad navigated the winding mountain roads or busy holiday traffic. Nope, you gotta be in your seat. The big question, though, are you allowed to use the bathroom in your RV while it's in motion? The short answer, no. The long answer, still no. There are seatbelt laws in Canada, and unless they've started installing seatbelts in the bathroom, you cannot use that toilet as a lawful seat while in motion. You still have to plan stops to use the bathroom and stretch your legs, even when you have an RV.
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9: Good evening, West Central Saskatchewan. Here's what's coming up in your three-day forecast. We're looking at showers and clouds this evening across the region, coming with a risk of a severe thunderstorm. Regional winds are gusting up to 60 kilometers and are bringing lows of 10. Tomorrow should start with a mix of sun and cloud for our north and central regions, while the south remains mainly cloudy. The region is seeing a 60% chance of showers tomorrow afternoon, coming with a risk of a thunderstorm. Winds may gust up to 50 kilometers tomorrow, and we're seeing highs of 20. The sky's looking partly cloudy tomorrow evening, while still seeing that 60% chance of showers. Winds should become light near midnight tomorrow, with regional lows of 8. Thursday currently shows the skies clearing in the north, while the central and south continue to stay cloudy with a chance of showers, and we're seeing highs of 18. The entire region clearing up Thursday evening with lows of 7. I'm Terrence Vosh with your West Central Online weather.
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0: Living Woman in Love. I'm Sharon Church. Teacher's gifts. Are you thinking about those yet? You should. Those saints deserve those gifts now more than ever, probably. But what do you give the person who's devoted their life to teach your child how to read and do math so you don't have to? I've got two words. Gift cards. Cards for coffee shops, restaurants, grocery stores, the gas station. My teacher husband once got a gift card for the liquor store. Just saying. Canada remains free of African swine fever, but the disease continues to spread in other parts of the world. An outbreak in Canada would have serious consequences. Canada has finalized a new African swine fever zoning agreement with Japan, aimed at protecting a critical export market for pork producers. Federal Agriculture Minister Heath MacDonald says the deal ensures exports can continue from disease-free areas in the event of an outbreak. With the addition of Japan, Canada now has African swine fever zoning arrangements in place with 8 export markets, including the United States, European Union, Singapore, Hong Kong, Vietnam, the United Arab Emirates, and the Philippines. Together, those markets account for nearly 69% of Canada's pork export value. For Golden West, I'm Glendalee Allen Mosler.
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4: The 35th annual Roadkill Cruise is happening on Main Street in Rosetown on Friday, June 19th from 5 to 9 p.m. There will be a hamburger barbecue from 5 to 7 with all the proceeds going to the Alex Ocetus Foundation. 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
1: 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Bigger RCMP are investigating after an overnight incident at a work camp along Highway 51 led to an arrest. Police say 22-year-old Matthew Gustafson of Rosthern has been charged with assault with a weapon following a reported stabbing.

0: Officers attended the scene after a call around 3 a.m. and say alcohol may have played a role. Gustafson is set to appear in bigger provincial court next month. Bigger RCMP say this year's Town and Country Fair Days weekend was a success, with crowds enjoying reunions, fireworks, a parade, a country concert, and a car show. Sergeant Derek Crozier says there were no significant incidents reported, crediting the community for being responsible and welcoming. The only unusual call involved a cat stuck in a tree, which was rescued with the help from emergency responders. A provincial program is once again supporting Saskatchewan's young business owners. The Young Entrepreneur Bursary Program is accepting applicants for its second intake, providing funding and mentorship opportunities for entrepreneurs aged 18 to 35. Last year's program received more than 340 applications from 87 communities. Organizers say applications are open to businesses in all sectors and regions until July 17th. Ferry service is returning to normal across parts of West Central Saskatchewan following rising water levels. The Lemsford Ferry has resumed regular operations, while the Lancer and Estuary ferries have reopened to lighter loads only. Officials say changing river conditions can affect crossings quickly, and motorists are reminded to check current ferry updates before traveling. Several other Saskatchewan ferries remain under restrictions or closed. The Outlook Rudy Fire Hall is officially open following years of planning, fundraising, and community collaboration. Residents packed the new facility Friday evening, despite windy conditions, to take part in tours, activities, and celebrations. Reeve Kent Harrington says that the project reflects long-term community commitment.
1: I have been a satisfied repeat customer of the fire department for 46 years now. So this is the reason why my family farm has been a proud supporter of this new fire hall and the fire department as well.
0: The project was funded through donations, volunteer efforts, and municipal support, noting that it was all done without raising taxes. News on the go. Download our West Central Online app today. I'm Terrence Vosh.
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3: Kindersley's Good to Go racing team is coming off a race day in Provost this past weekend. Going back to their first event of the season, Good to Go racer Shane Nygum shared that in addition to his six-year-old son Knox winning his first race ever in a junior dragster, his nephews also earned a share of the spotlight.
4: My nephews, Nash and Noah Reshney, had a great weekend. Nash got first place, Noah got second place in the class they run.
3: One more event could be in the cards before the team's home event, the Norm Nygum Memorial World Series of Mud and Dirt Drags coming up July 24th and 25th. Find a full story on Good to Go Racing at West Central Online. The Canadian Cowboys Association rodeo season rolled into Lancer this past weekend as competitors battled for points and prize money across 10 events. Among the winners were Cohen Larson in saddle bronc, Garrett Zeifel in steer wrestling, and Tice McLeod in tie-down roping. Unity's Cabri Zunti was also among the top performers, earning a tie for first in ladies barrel racing and second in ladies breakaway roping. The CCA schedule remains busy through June. More on rodeo action coming up through the summer at West Central Online. And tune in tonight as the Toronto Blue Jays open a series on the road with the Boston Red Sox. Turn your dial to Classic Hits Radio 1210 1330 for the pregame show starting at 4:30 ahead of first pitch at 4:45. And remember, West Central Online is your source for all the latest local sports, scores, and stories. 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
2: 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Everything with a green leaf is 25% off.
0: Good evening, West Central Saskatchewan. Let's take a look at what's coming up in your regional forecast. For our northern regions, including Unity, Macklin, Wilkie, and Bigger, we're seeing showers this evening, ending overnight, then staying partly cloudy. We also have a risk of a severe thunderstorm this evening, with northwest winds of 30 kilometers gusting to 50, becoming light near midnight, bringing lows of 10. Looking at a mix of sun and cloud to start the day tomorrow, with a 60% chance of showers in the afternoon with a risk of a thunderstorm. Winds are coming in from the north at 20 kilometers gusting to 40, with highs of 18. And for our central regions, including Kindersley, Marengo, Brock, and Rosetown, as well as our southern regions, including Kyle, Elrose, Leader, Lancer, and

0: Bobby. We're seeing showers or thunderstorms this evening with a risk of a severe thunderstorm. Winds are coming in from the northwest at 20 kilometers, gusting to 60 this evening with lows of 10. Still seeing clouds tomorrow with a 60% chance of showers and a risk of a thunderstorm in the afternoon, with winds coming in from the north gusting up to 50 kilometers with highs of 20. I'm Terrence Vosch with your West Central Online weather.
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0: Carter Faith, Betty. I'm Sharon Church, and it's now time for your Sorta Sports Report. If you've watched any of the World Cup games so far, you might have noticed that many players, their feet stick out because they're wearing pink shoes. Nike, Adidas, Puma, New Balance, Skechers, they've all supplied players with variations of bright pink cleats for the tournament. Now, a product line manager from Nike says it's because players believe when you wear a color like pink that is so loud and so bright, you need to be really good to wear these. Now, there's another reason for the pink trend. It looks great on camera. Pink really pops out against the green grass on the field, so you can see it better. And sure, because they're really good players. Yeah.
1: We know you're doing it.
2: 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Who? 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
11: Good evening, West Central Saskatchewan. Here's what's coming up in your three-day forecast. We're looking at showers and clouds this evening across the region, coming with a risk of a severe thunderstorm. Regional winds are gusting up to 60 kilometers and are bringing lows of 10. Tomorrow should start with a mix of sun and cloud for our north and central regions, while the south remains mainly cloudy. The region is seeing a 60% chance of showers tomorrow afternoon, coming with a risk of a thunderstorm. Winds may gust up to 50 kilometers tomorrow, and we're seeing highs of 20. The sky's looking partly cloudy tomorrow evening while still seeing that 60% chance of showers. Winds should become light near midnight tomorrow with regional lows of 8. Thursday currently shows the skies clearing in the north while the central and south continue to stay cloudy with a chance of showers, and we're seeing highs of 18. The entire region clearing up Thursday evening with lows of 7. I'm Terrence Vosh with your West Central Online weather.
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0: morning, 4x4 by you. I'm Sharon Church. In case you missed it, we now have the world's first trillionaire. That's a one with 12 zeros behind it. Elon Musk ticked over the trillion mark on Friday. Well, 1.1 trillion to be exact. And that's important information. That extra 0.1 alone is $100 billion. The 0.1 at the end is worth more money than almost every billionaire on earth has in total. Let's just say that if you put 1,000 people in a room and each of them had $1 billion in the bank, if they pooled all of their money together, that's $1,000 billion, they would still have less money than Elon Musk.
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3: Good evening, West Central Saskatchewan. Here's what's coming up in your three-day forecast. We're looking at showers and clouds this evening across the region, coming with a risk of a severe thunderstorm. Regional winds are gusting up to 60 kilometers and are bringing lows of 10. Tomorrow should start with a mix of sun and cloud for our north and central regions, while the south remains mainly cloudy. The region is seeing a 60% chance of showers tomorrow afternoon, coming with a risk of a thunderstorm. Winds may gust up to 50 kilometers tomorrow, and we're seeing highs of 20. The sky's looking partly cloudy tomorrow evening while still seeing that 60% chance of showers. Winds should become light near midnight tomorrow with regional lows of 8. Thursday currently shows the skies clearing in the north while the central and south continue to stay cloudy with a chance of showers, and we're seeing highs of 18. The entire region clearing up Thursday evening with lows of 7. I'm Terrence Vosh with your West Central Online weather.
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feels like forever. I'm Sharon Church. If your kids will be home all summer long, do you have a screen time plan? Like all screens all the time? Or do they have to work for it? I've seen lots of ideas online, from not revealing the ever-changing Wi-Fi password until certain chores are done, or having a different theme each day of the week, like Make It Monday or Water Wednesday to keep the kids busy. Those cutesy ideas are nice, but the only way I can get my kids to do their chores or play outside

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